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3: A man by the name of Daniel Cirello was arrested after causing a disturbance. Daniel was drunk at an Applebee's. Okay. He was so drunk he was asked to leave.
4: Mm-hmm.
3: Okay. But then he showed back up in a pink wig, fake breasts.
4: Yep.
3: And a thong.
4: Okay.
3: Ran back into the Applebee's, jumped onto the bar.
4: Right.
3: Started dancing.
4: This is going well.
3: Police showed up, pulled him off the bar, and he was promptly arrested.
4: Oh boy.
3: He said it's his right to be in the bar, and he should not be allowed to be, he shouldn't be kicked out. He should be allowed to stay if he wants to.
4: It's my right. It's not how it works, bud. That's a private business. They can serve you or not serve you. Pretty easy.
3: Now, I give this guy the award, because although it would be kind of funny, right?
4: Sure.
3: Applebee's is a family-ish establishment.
4: Family-ish.
3: Right?
4: Yeah.
3: And there are how many bars in Clearwater, Florida?
4: A whole bunch.
3: We have to ruin other people's dinners. Who now, you know what I mean? Because a drunk man in a thong,
4: right?
3: Fake breasts, and a pink wig.
4: You're saying you'd have a tough time explaining that to the kids?
3: Well, no, I'm just, we'd probably laugh about it, but my kids.
4: Yeah.
3: But also, there's just some families that don't want to have to explain it.
4: Yeah.
3: And I'm also thinking, how many people it's probably taking dealing with thong, fake breast, pink wig guy, that everybody's orders and everybody's this is
4: everything now is now in chaos.
3: It's in, you know, police gotta show up and drag him out of there.
4: It's a scene.
3: Come on, man.
4: It's a scene.
3: You got hammered drunk at an Applebee's and you got asked to leave.
4: Yeah.
3: You don't get to go back in. Okay? You don't get to go back in. It's kind of like when people cause disturbances on a flight.
4: Yeah.
3: Man, come on.
4: There's not.
3: You're ruining it for other people.
4: Don't have as much wiggle room here.
3: You're ruining it for other people.
4: Yeah,
3: just
4: you
3: leave.
4: Are. You're taking up other people's time.
3: Just leave.
4: Just go.
3: And that's what bothers me.
4: They're probably going to let you come back tomorrow.
3: Yeah.
4: You just can't be here tonight.
3: Yeah.
4: Yeah.
3: So going, leaving, and also, where did you get the wig and the fake breasts and the thong?
4: I assume he had that change of clothes in his car.
3: You had enough wherewithal within you to make the change and run back in to prove a point?
4: It was that or drive home.
3: Yeah, you know what, though? Good point.
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1: Carl has about minus 20% patience.
2: I had some. It got used. Sorry.
1: So this was the first call from him, okay?
3: I just realized you guys get paid to listen to me talk. And you don't even talk back and ask me how I feel. So I'm going to talk to you now. It's my turn. You just have to sit there and listen to it all day long.
4: Message deleted.
2: No, we don't.
1: I didn't like the tone.
2: No, we don't. No, we don't.
1: So I was like, this one's not for me.
2: You can get paid to listen. No, we don't.
1: He called back, like 10 more times.
2: Mm-hmm.
1: And I'll tell you to the guy, look, you call all you want. There was half of them I couldn't understand.
2: No.
1: His connection, I don't know if he was, like, having some drinks or whatever.
2: Yeah.
1: I couldn't understand them. And then some of them were just this.
3: Megazoid.
4: Message deleted.
1: I didn't understand half the stuff he called about.
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2: 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It sounds like he's moaning Giles' name.
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2: 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Oh, Giles.
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13: QEW4 area bound at Gilmore Construction's blocking the right lane, not causing us any delays. However, Toronto bound at Gilmore Construction blocking the right lane there also. The Toronto bound on ramp at Gilmore closed as a result. Further northbound, the Toronto bound at Mountain Road Construction blocking the right lane, and Toronto bound on ramp at Mountain Road is also shut. 406 looking good in both directions. 405, 420 and Highway 58 incident and volume free. 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
6: Good morning, party people. How the heck you doing? Happy Wednesday to you and yours. It's 5:33. Happy Wednesday to you, Carl freaking Brown.
7: Hey, good morning, guy.
6: How the heck you doing over there, my friend?
7: Doing okay, man.
6: Yeah?
7: Yeah, starting to come out of the fog here a little bit.
6: Oh, there we go.
7: Yeah.
6: And a meteorite didn't crash on the building.
7: No, it did not crash in the building, but it did burn up somewhere. We got two texts in here this morning. First one was from Ryan. It said, morning, boys. Just saw a meteorite falling over the Hillsburg area. And then a much more panicked text from Honda James. He said, holy shit, bro. I just saw a fireball zooming down towards the ground. I was expecting a mushroom cloud.
6: Looks like perhaps a
7: meteor in the area. No volcano eruption to go with it, though, unfortunately.
6: I also got a message from Dave on Instagram.
7: Yeah.
6: And a Kyle.
7: Okay.
6: Who just sent me messages saying, did y'all see that meteorite? What the hell?
7: We were unfortunately in studio where it's difficult to spot meteorites.
6: Dave started calling it did you see that comet crash down?
7: Yeah.
6: Is there a difference between a comet and a meteorite?
7: Probably is.
6: Yeah.
7: We can science guy that maybe a little later.
6: Yeah.
7: Did we give meteorites the bump, though, after the discussion yesterday about how I wanted to see one fall in behind a volcano like they had in the Philippines?
6: Yeah, that's a great point.
7: You know?
6: It's entirely possible.
7: We bring up meteorites for the first time in, I don't know how long, long time. I can't remember the last time.
6: On maybe, this show.
7: Could even be the first.
6: Yeah.
7: And then we have one in Ontario right away like that?
6: That's pretty wild.
7: Hmm?
6: They're listening?
7: I am. Got some power.
6: Are you saying they're listening?
7: They?
6: Yeah. like meteorites.
7: Oh, like the rocks traveling through space?
6: Yeah. Hmm. They are completely different.
7: Yeah.
6: A comet is an icy, dusty body that orbits the sun. A meteorite, on the other hand, is a surviving remnant of a space rock.
7: Okay. There you go.
6: That survives its fiery trip through Earth's atmosphere and lands on the ground.
7: There you are.
6: Comets can be called dirty snowballs. They're made mostly of ice, frozen gases, rocky dust left over from the formation of the solar system.
7: Dirty snowballs.
6: Yeah. Whereas meteorites are chunks of rock or metal.
7: There you go.
6: So we got ice versus rock or metal.
7: Mm-hmm.
6: Now you know.
7: Now you know. I knew comets were icy. I figured that was part of the difference.
6: Yeah.
7: Yeah. Interesting.
6: I'd never thought about it until somebody called it a comet and somebody called it a meteorite.
7: They're different.
6: But look at that.
7: Mm-hmm. Yeah.
6: Crashing down on Earth.
7: Or at least burning up somewhere in the atmosphere that was visible in Ontario.
6: Yeah.
7: Curious if any remnants landed anywhere.
6: Did it have like a streak behind it? Is that what people were all
7: freaking
6: about?
7: I think the streak
6: is
7: usually what people see, right?
6: Yeah
7: you see the streak and bits and pieces burning up. So curious to see if anybody else saw it this morning. Hit us up in the text box, 977-977.
6: That's cool.
7: A lot of people saw that last night. I'm curious if you heard something last night. Was there a copious amount of fireworks in your neighborhood last night for some reason?
6: Yeah, I was going to wait to talk about this.
7: You want? We can wait if you want.
6: Well, we're in it now.
7: Yeah.
6: Because there was an insane set for like...
7: I would say it was like half an hour.
6: I was going to say 20 minutes, but sure, we can call it 30.
7: Yeah, either way.
6: At about 9:30 last night,
7: somebody,
6: out of nowhere,
7: mm-hmm,
6: at least in our area...
7: I'm wondering if it was even two different pieces of firework. Like,
6: I don't know.
7: It sounded like it was right down the street from me.
6: It was.
7: And you and I don't live in the same neighborhood.
6: It was a crazy bit that just started going off. My dog started going nuts. And then it just ended.
7: Yeah.
6: But I don't know why.
7: Was there some kind of celebration that we missed yesterday in the national days or whatever? Was there a... some kind of religious holiday we weren't aware of that allows for fireworks or something?
6: I have no idea.
7: Somebody got some leftovers from the May 2-4 that they decided to burn up in two separate neighborhoods on a Tuesday night for no reason?
6: Yeah, I have no idea what the reason was, but it wasn't even just like it was like someone was lighting off Roman candles or one
7: thing.
6: No,
7: it felt like a set, like an actual specific, like, fireworks show, almost.
6: Well, for a quick second, Chelsea was like, is it gunshots? Like, what is happening? Yeah. Why now?
7: Yeah. Very odd.
6: So I don't know if anybody can answer that one.
7: Very odd. Got a few more people who did see the meteor here.
6: Yeah.
7: Mm-hmm. There's one here. So saw it in Bowmanville. It's the largest one I've seen. Nate in Beamsville said I saw the flash this morning. I was watering the grass out back. There you go. So yeah, seen by at least four, five, six. It's nation listeners.
6: You ever seen a meteor?
7: I've seen like the streak across the sky. Yeah. I've seen that.
6: I always just assumed that was a shooting star.
7: I've gone out for like when there's like falling star events as well too. Or like meteor showers.
6: Yeah.
7: I took mushrooms and went and took in a meteor shower one time.
6: Oh, really?
7: Yeah, it was a good time.
6: That sounds like it'd be a wild time.
7: It was, yeah. Yeah, it was like a really cold like night in November.
6: Yeah.
7: We all brought our lawn chairs out to this like park that was near my place.
6: Yeah.
7: Back in BC. And we hiked through this park to this like grass clearing. And we were like bundled, man. Like I'm talking, we brought blankets and stuff because it was that cold. Yeah, yeah. And I sat there and looked up at the sky. Whoa, man! And then we walked home.
6: That actually sounds pretty great.
7: It was great. We planned the whole thing. Yeah,
6: that sounds like a great time.
7: It was a good time.
6: All right. Well, today on the show, we're going to open up the concert vault.
7: Of course.
6: We're going to get to that. We've got confessions. It's a Wednesday, but. Dink of the Day going to kick us off.
7: It's brought to you by Protomani and Associates.
6: I don't know. Do we have a name of the person who texted us in?
7: Yeah, this is a first-time texter, Alex, looking for some Pantera on a Wednesday morning.
6: It's the Soper and Brown Show. Good morning, party people. Let's go.

0: Pantera, Soper and Brown Show Hits FM. All right, Brown, let's get going with our dink of the day.
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0: We are going to Nebraska. We're going to go hang out in Nebraska.
1: Mm-hmm.
0: And we're shouting down a woman.
1: Okay.
0: Who put her dog in a terrible situation.
1: Oh, man.
0: All right? Okay. Her dog should have never been put in this situation. I'm trying to find the city here.
1: Mm-hmm.
0: Scotts Bluff, Nebraska.
1: Scotts Bluff.
0: This woman went into a convenience store, okay, or a gas station.
1: Okay.
0: Shortly after she entered the gas station, she was shot.
1: Oh. By somebody else trying to come in and rob the store?
0: By the dog.
1: Her dog?
0: Her dog. She goes into the gas station. It unfolded shortly after noon on the weekend, it looks like. She goes into the gas station. The dog started roaming around in the back seat, and the woman had left a shotgun in the car.
1: Oh, my God.
0: Loaded, safety off, and the dog happened to step on the, trigger it in some way that she gets shot with it.
1: Says officers upon arrival found a truck with blast damage in one of its doors and a woman who had been struck in the arm by a pellet from a shotgun. A canine behind the shooting when it revealed the blast happened as the vehicle had pulled up to the store. And the dog was moving from one side of its back seat to another. Somehow that dog triggered the shotgun, which had a live round chambered to fire, damaging the vehicle and striking a female passerby. I don't even believe it's the person who owned this dog.
0: Oh, really?
1: I don't think so.
0: Oh, it's a completely random woman?
1: It's a random person. Yeah.
0: Shotgun thing blast. Injury. Oh, yeah. Okay. Sorry.
1: It's a passerby. So somebody left their dog and a loaded shotgun in the back of their vehicle, went into this convenience store in Nebraska, and the dog moved around, setting off the gun, firing into the door. And yeah, it struck woman.
0: It does say injuring a woman. Yes. Yes, that's true.
1: Yeah. Not the owner.
0: Yeah. Injuring a woman.
1: Oh my God.
0: For me, the idea that the dog can even the gun even goes off is crazy.
1: Yeah.
0: Now, the fact the dog didn't shoot itself is a miracle.
1: Yeah.
0: The fact it didn't kill anybody is a miracle.
1: Yes.
0: Especially it being a shotgun.
1: Yeah.
0: But then for it to also strike somebody is just so wild. The whole scene, the whole scenario.
1: Yeah.
0: Is wild.
1: So the woman, it says, I got a better story here. So the woman was stopped at a traffic light. She wasn't even in like the parking lot of the convenience store. At the time of the gunfire, a woman was stopped at a traffic light with her arm resting out the window, and one of the pellets from the shotgun blast struck her in the upper right arm. Not life threatening. A family member took her to the hospital. To say here, it is illegal to drive with a loaded shotgun in the cab of your vehicle in Nebraska.
0: So what does the gas station have to do with this?
1: That's where the vehicle was parked.
0: Okay, yeah.
1: They had pulled up and left the dog and the loaded gun in the back seat of their vehicle.
0: Yeah, there he goes. Sent blast through the vehicle.
1: Good God.
0: Out of gas. So they pull into a gas station.
1: Park it. Go in to do whatever.
0: And then the dog sets off the gun into traffic.
1: Yeah.
0: Striking the woman.
1: Just have a loaded shotgun ready to go in the back seat of your car at all times, eh?
0: Well, that's like, why is the safety off? Why is it anywhere that the dog can be near it?
1: Says the truck had a camper attached. Wouldn't you, like, if you were going hunting or something, wouldn't you put the gun in the camper maybe or something?
0: Yeah,
1: or?
0: Why is it anywhere near the dog?
1: Why is it chambered?
0: Why is it near the dog?
1: Fishing Brad says, oh, yeah, that's how I drive. Load a shotgun in the backseat, dog walking all over.
0: Yeah.
1: Hate when that happens.
0: Right?
1: Yeah.
0: Just another day in Scotts Bluff, Nebraska.
1: Oh, man.
0: Whoever this woman is, dink of the day,
1: Well,
0: shouldn't own guns.
1: Even if it's a woman, like the woman who got shot, I mean, she's the victim here.
0: No, I'm talking about the person who owns the car.
1: Oh, yeah, sorry. You said it was a woman. Yeah. I don't know if it's a woman who owns the car. Did it say?
0: That's what I have in my story.
1: Oh, okay.
0: There's a woman who owns the car.
1: Oh, okay. Very
0: and
1: good.
0: And she
1: yeah.
0: should not own. I wasn't giving it to the person who was shot.
1: I thought you were because I was the only one that I saw in my story.
0: Yeah, no, no,
1: like,
0: no, no.
1: I was like, no, she got shot.
0: No, no, no. The woman who owns the truck shouldn't own guns anymore.
1: Yeah. Or dogs.
0: Probably shouldn't own a dog anymore.
1: Yeah.
0: And is our dink of the day.
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0: There's My Chemical Romance, Soper and Brown Show, Hits FM. There's multiple people who said that dog story is like a Who Shot Mr. Burns situation.
1: It is a little bit that, yeah. Yeah, there's some of that there.
0: Another person saying, is this an Adam Sandler movie? Like, what is going on?
1: It feels too comical.
0: Yeah.
1: Like, it's so painfully stupid. And like, I know there wasn't any, like, really grievous injury, and somebody took a pellet to the upper arm and went and got stitched up. And
0: it's still a shotgun. Somebody could have.
1: Well, Dano texted me. He could have hit a gas pump.
0: Yeah. One part of the story too that I didn't share. So when police showed up, everybody thought that it was a pellet gun
1: because the woman
0: it was a BB gun.
1: Because the woman who was injured only had a single like pellet from the buckshot or whatever in her upper arm.
0: So they were like, "Oh, okay, it's a BB gun."
1: Yeah.
0: And then upon searching the car,
1: they see the whole side of the door's been peppered by a shotgun blast. That poor dog must be scared to hell too.
0: Yeah.
1: Hey, his poor ears. A shotgun going off inside the cabin of a car.
0: Could you imagine if you're the woman who got shot, right?
1: Yeah.
0: Could you imagine? So you're sitting there going, "Oh man, a BB gun, whatever." And then you find out that you were struck with remnants of a shotgun.
1: Because somebody was so stupid in Scottsbluff, Nebraska to leave a shotgun loaded in the back of their vehicle with a dog just roaming around the cab.
0: I would be telling everybody from here on out,
1: mm-hmm.
0: I was shot with a shotgun once.
1: Yep.
0: Live to tell the tale. Yeah.
1: Yeah.
0: Shot with a shotgun. I would leave it at that. I would never add anything
1: this
0: else.
1: Is one of those ones where I'm like, let's wind the clock back a little bit. And I think we should be able to tar and feather the owner of the vehicle.
0: Yeah?
1: Yeah.
0: Okay.
1: Because I don't think they're really going to get the lesson. Like, I'm sure I don't know if they're going to do jail time here.
0: Probably
1: like,
0: not.
1: It's an unsafe storage of a firearm. I don't know. You know, I have no idea what a punishment could be in Scottsbluff, Nebraska. Drag them out in the middle of the town, in one of those pillories or whatever the thing is.
0: Rotten tomatoes?
1: Tar and feather them. You got some old fruit.
0: Everyone gets to throw that at him.
1: You're starting to see some fruit flies in the kitchen. You come out and whip it at them for a day.
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0: I'm doing all shotgun songs this morning.
1: Everything. Yeah.
0: For the next hour, shotgun songs.
1: Do we still have Shotgun Blues in the,
0: Yeah, we'll be Shotgun Blues in there. Yeah,
1: we'll dig
0: right.
1: in. All right.
0: So all shotgun songs.
1: Dedicated to Scotts Bluff, Nebraska.
0: That's
1: and
0: right.
1: truly one of the dumbest people we've come across in 6.5 years of Dink of the Days.
0: Yeah. I mean,
1: it might be, is it worthy of the list?
0: I say add it to the list.
1: Yeah.
0: I think I'm going to.
1: Yeah. It's just so irresponsible.
0: Oh, it's insane.
1: Yeah.
0: It's insane on, I said this, on multiple levels. The level of even just leaving a shotgun laying around loaded, saved, like, you know, ready to go.
1: Yep.
0: The idea that the dog can just step on it at any point. You're lucky. You're lucky that's all that happened.
1: Yeah.
0: You're lucky that a woman in traffic was slightly struck.
1: Yes.
0: And it was so slight, everyone thought it was a BB gun at first.
1: Most of the damage to your own vehicle.
0: Like, you are lucky.
1: Yeah.
0: This could have went really, really bad.
1: And will you learn your lesson?
0: Probably not.
1: No.
0: You know, speaking of dogs, I saw this last night, and I'll have to dig more into it. But curious if you or Hits Nation would be interested in this product. As somebody has created a collar using AI technology that they say translates dogs' barks with 95% accuracy.
1: Translates into what, English?
0: Yeah. It says, again.
1: So my dog is going to bark.
0: Yeah.
1: Walter's going to bark like he did yesterday when everyone in the neighborhood comes home.
0: Yeah.
1: And it's going to translate that to English.
0: That's right. It's going to say what he is saying as he barks out loud.
1: Yeah.
0: And it is going to translate it in 1.2 seconds.
1: 1.2 seconds.
0: This dog collar has already amassed over 10,000 pre-orders. Okay. Which is a good amount.
1: Yep.
0: So, Carl Brown.
1: Yes, sir.
0: Are you interested?
1: I don't know if there. How can you go less than zero for a percentage here?
0: Yeah.
1: Like, not in any way would I get hooked into this. There's no way.
0: It feels like you're for sure guessing.
1: Like, if you super enjoy lying to yourself, then yeah, go buy one. Absolutely. Like, if you just, like, love lying to yourself and telling yourself bullshit, yeah, go get one.
0: Yeah.
1: Sure. Absolutely. Sounds like a great idea.
0: 95% accuracy is a wild claim.
1: 95%.
0: Come on.
1: Bull.
0: Like, come on. You're guessing.
1: Yeah,
0: you're completely guessing. No dog in the history of dogs has ever spoken words and said, you know what I actually mean?
1: Yeah.
0: We have an idea. As you said, your dog watches people pull up outside the house.
1: Yeah.
0: He starts freaking out.
1: I assume that he perceives it as a threat.
0: Probably.
1: Right?
0: Probably. He doesn't want anybody near him or near your house.
1: Sure.
0: I mean, we can gather that information. Can't we?
1: Yeah.
0: Can't we?
1: Yeah.
0: Right? When I'm having dinner. Mm-hmm. And my dog is barking at me. My dog probably wants food. Like, that's what it wants. And I can figure that out.
1: I sure can.
0: Without the AI dog collar.
1: Wait, Chippewa Chris here saying, how do they even get a baseline for accuracy?
0: Great question.
1: Is somebody who speaks dog to verify?
0: That's what I was saying.
1: Like, where do you even start the technology here?
0: That's what I was saying.
1: Yeah.
0: You cannot claim 95% accuracy when there's nothing to use as a barometer. You don't have anything to go off of.
1: Now, some of those dogs that they train, you ever seen those ones on like TikTok where they have, like our nut button that we have?
0: Yeah.
1: They have a series of buttons on the ground that communicate need.
0: I have seen those.
1: And they teach the dog how to relate like certain buttons to whatever.
0: Now that, yes.
1: Like that you can
0: But
1: train
0: that's
1: them
0: you
1: to.
0: Teaching them your words.
1: Yeah.
0: Right?
1: Mm-hmm.
0: And you're teaching them a pattern. It's like you can teach your dog to sit. You can teach your dog to do all these things. But it's being taught the words that you know.
1: JJ says here, too, for the content, prove that it's not accurate. Well, yeah, that's the thing. You can't really prove it either way.
0: Yeah, you
1: right?
0: can't.
1: Yeah. Who is this made by? Does it say, is there a company name in there?
0: The story I have, it says Chinese company.
1: Uh-huh. I bet I don't know how much of the dog that it'll be able to translate, but I guarantee it'll be listening very closely to everything else going on in your household.
0: That's very
1: And it's like an AI device too, right?
0: Yeah.
1: So do we need, like, are we asking for more AI data centers to process our dog barks? Is that what we'd like?
0: Oh, the Petty Chat AI caller. That's what it's called.
1: Okay.
0: Petty Chat.
1: Petty Chat. Uh-huh. So Adam Bartold said, "You got a nut button in there?" Oh yeah.
0: Yeah, oh yeah, hold on.
1: Yeah, where is it there? Somewhere there? Yeah.
0: It's one of those like
1: it looks like the Staples button that you would press or whatever.
0: Good or whatever it was. And it just
2: nut.
1: Yeah.
0: And we hit it and it just says that.
2: Nut.
0: That's it. Somebody gifted it to us. Yeah.
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7: QEW Toronto bound Garden City Skyway crash blocking three left lanes. Emergency services are on scene, but expect delays on the approach. Stay to the right. QEW for Erie bound at Gilmore construction blocking the right lane there. 406, 405, 420 and Highway 58 currently running incident and volume free. 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

0: Sabbath, Soper and Brown. It's FM, you know, this dog collar that a Chinese company has created. It says 95% accurate.
1: 95%.
0: Mm-hmm. It'll tell you exactly what your dog is saying. Over 10,000 people have already pre-ordered this.
1: Congratulations.
0: Which is wild business.
1: Yeah.
0: But Crystal just sent us a message, a video actually, of her dog barking.
1: Okay.
0: Her dog is, for context, sitting on her bed. She had just made the bed, and the dog jumped up on the bed and completely messed it up. Okay? Can you tell me, Carl will be our dog translator.
1: Okay.
0: Do you have any idea what the dog is saying, please, Carl?
1: Answer.
0: There you go. Okay. Give him some barks there.
2: Mm-hmm. No! Don't yell at me! You can't give me shit. Make this bed!
1: I'm gonna say that, you know, based on from what I know from my dogs,
0: yeah,
1: I don't love a made bed.
0: Yeah,
1: I like the blankets all untucked so they can tunnel under.
0: Yeah,
1: I like to burrow.
0: Yeah, or right? Make a nice soft,
1: yeah,
0: kind of spot exactly. To lay.
1: Yeah, like when I throw them in their beds, like they often kind of like dig and move the blankets around,
0: yeah,
1: until they find the spot.
0: Yeah,
1: so if you got your blankets all tucked tight, no good.
0: Yeah.
1: So I think a dog saying he prefers an untucked bed.
0: That's what he was saying there?
1: Yeah.
0: Yeah.
1: And he doesn't understand why somebody's upset.
0: Yeah, fair. My favorite was, this was like a real F you, finally, from the dog, this part right here.
2: Make this bed!
0: That was like a real, wasn't that a real F you from the dog right there, right?
2: Make this bed!
1: No, absolutely not.
0: That was a straight middle finger of a bark.
1: There you go. You don't need AI to tell you that.
0: Just Carl.
1: Yeah.
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0: There's Evanescence. Soper and Brown Show hits FM. Now that we got the dog stuff out of the way, Carl, we got to give a shout down to a Hits Nation member.
1: Oh, do we?
0: But I don't know exactly who it is, is the issue.
1: Okay.
0: I don't know who we're shouting down, but if you go to the Hits Instagram, you can go to my Instagram at Soper Radio. I did tag you as well. You can put it up on yours.
1: I see it there.
0: At Carl Brown 977.
1: I am accepting the request.
0: You can check out the Hits Facebook page as well.
1: Look at this.
0: As somebody took our Hits FM coffee mug.
1: The Soper and Brown, the valued Soper and Brown coffee mug.
0: Yep.
1: The black mug with the white writing that many of you might be having your coffee out of right now.
0: And they took it to Goodwill.
1: Goodwill.
0: Somebody sent us the picture. Soper and Brown mug at Goodwill. Would you, well, you've looked at it.
1: Looking
0: now
1: at it here. Goodwill Niagara is where this is. Yeah.
0: The price? $1.49. Oh no.
1: $1.49. Is that all we are?
0: That's all we're worth.
1: Is that
0: man.
1: All we're worth to you? Dear listener?
0: $1.49.
1: Oh, man.
0: That's a hell of a deal.
1: I will say, though, there's something charming to have being, like, been around long enough that our merch has reached Goodwill status. I kind of don't mind that.
0: Yeah?
1: Yeah. We're a bit, you know, kind of part of the wallpaper here in Niagara now. Long enough that somebody's taken our merch to Goodwill. Wow. I wonder if somebody's bought it already.
0: Yeah, it's a great question. I don't know.
1: I hope so.
0: I don't know if it's still there. It looks like, I'm looking at the tag here.
1: Yeah.
0: It looks like the price tag was put on it May 14th, maybe?
1: 14, okay.
0: I see 14 May, that's what it says.
1: Mm-hmm. Hmm.
0: $1.49 each, does that mean there's more than one?
1: Oh, no. Or is that just the going price for a mug?
0: Man. Couldn't find any more use for it, huh?
1: Yeah.
0: No more use for it? You're moving to all the other mugs.
1: Kiefer here says, I'd be so happy if I found one of those mugs in the wild. I've been wanting one. Taxi Cletus, is it still there?
0: I hope so. They don't exist anymore.
1: Yeah, no, they've given them all out.
0: This is a collector's
1: item. I think we might have one in studio here.
0: Maybe.
1: We might have one.
0: It might be gone.
1: I think I've got one at home.
0: I have one at home.
1: Yeah.
0: I do have one at home.
1: Herc says he wants to go buy it. I will call in to work for a while.
0: Well, you're going to have to go check it out.
1: I don't know which. Does it say, like, which?
0: It just says Goodwill Niagara. I don't know if there's multiples. Like, I know there's one in St. Catharines over by the Penn Center. Is it that one?
1: Could be.
0: Is it one in the Falls?
1: Yeah.
0: I don't know the exact one. Somebody just sent us the picture.
1: Yeah, Wastewater Dean says, how does one get one of these mugs? Like, they've been dispersed.
0: Yeah.
1: They're one of our, like, original promotional items that we gave out.
0: We got a box of them.
1: Yeah.
0: And I think it was maybe two boxes.
1: Yeah, we did not get a ton.
0: And, once they were done, they were done.
1: Look at Neil here. Pisses me off. I've wanted one of those for years. Yeah, it's like an original piece of S&B lore sitting out there for $1.50.
0: Now is your time.
1: Treasure hunt, folks.
0: $1.50.
1: I'd say if you get this mug in the wild, if you find it at the Goodwill near you, you bring it here and we'll get you, we'll do a selfie with you and find you some other Hits FM merch.
0: I need to know.
1: Yeah.
0: Now is the time. Hits Nation, disperse.
1: Yeah.
0: Look at every Goodwill in the area.
1: We will talk to our promo department. And if that mug is still there and you're able to purchase it successfully, we will find you a prize.
0: Yeah.
1: I promise you that. We'll find something for you.
0: Again, Ethan just said, what Goodwill? We don't know.
1: We don't know.
0: It just says Goodwill Niagara. Says,
1: yeah. The picture's up. It's on Instagram. Mine at Carl Brown 977 at Soper Radio at Hits FM. It's on the Facebook page as well. So have a look around. If there's a Goodwill near you on your lunch break or something, go find the coffee mugs. It could be sitting right there.
0: It is a treasure hunt.
1: $1.50 yeah. And that thing's yours.
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12: QEW, Toronto bound Garden City Skyway. There's a crash blocking three left lanes. Emergency services are on scene. Stay to the right. Delays currently back to Glendale. QEW, Fort Erie bound at Gilmore. Construction blocking the right lane there. 406 is looking good. 405, 420 and Highway 58. Incident and volume free. 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

0: There's Linkin Park, Soap and Brown Show, Hits FM. Somebody just said they're going to check the Goodwill in Cambridge to see if the mug's there. It says Goodwill Niagara on it, so yeah. I doubt it's in Cambridge. When I Google Goodwill Niagara, the first one that pops up, there's three of them, it looks like.
1: Okay.
0: But the first one that pops up is the Penn Center one.
1: All right.
0: In St. Catharines.
1: So you think that might be the most likely location?
0: If I just type in the words Goodwill Niagara,
1: All right.
0: It's the first thing. So I have to believe that that's the first place you look.
1: Well, happy hunting to Hits Nation. And I will say this, I do.
0: Mansicle Road, too.
1: If you secure said mug, send us a picture. I want a picture with the price tag still on it so we can compare and contrast.
0: Okay.
1: Make sure that we're not awarding something to somebody who doesn't, who didn't deserve it. But we will dig into the archives here and find something for you.
0: Goodwill Niagara has a 3.7 stars out of 5 on Google.
1: 3.7? That's tough.
0: That's tough. How do you give it a low score? What are you expecting? You go in there. You know what you're getting.
1: Yeah.
0: Right? You're getting some cheaper items and,
1: Were you expecting like some kind of great customer service, like someone to help you with a fitting room or whatever?
0: What it is.
1: You're kind of on your own in there.
0: Is there as the you're
1: 3.7 out of 5.
0: Ridiculous, right?
1: Yeah.
0: As a collector here of the show, do you ever see, is there ever like wrestling kind of merch and stuff at the Goodwill?
1: Rarely. You get a lot of people that have turned in their old DVDs.
0: Yeah.
1: And sometimes you find a gem in there, but
0: like
1: it's not.
0: Like a t-shirt or something?
1: Yeah. Even if like people do bring in shirts, it's never the size I can wear.
0: Yeah.
1: Right? Like, big boy shirt hunting at the Goodwill is really not a sport that I participate in. Yeah. A lot of people turning in their 3X large, like it just doesn't happen.
0: Yeah.
1: People hold on to those.
0: And then the toys and the stuff like that.
1: Everything's been opened and yeah, the Goodwills are not usually like a good hunting ground for wrestling merch.
0: Yeah.
1: Not especially for what I look for.
0: Yeah.
1: Just so niche at this point, it's almost embarrassing.
0: It's almost embarrassing.
1: The focus is narrowed so much, it's like, oh, man. Like, it's just so...
0: It feels more pathetic?
1: A little bit.
0: You're more the, like the flea markets, the things like that. Those
1: flea
0: are more
1: markets,
0: geared towards
1: the
0: you.
1: Collectible shows. Yeah, for sure. That kind of thing. Yeah, the antique malls. Yeah.
0: The Goodwill.
1: Sometimes you see those stuff.
0: Your Value Village. It's not.
1: That's not where you're going to. Once in a while you see somebody in like one of the collectors groups who finds a gem.
0: Yeah.
1: But it's a one in a million.
0: Yeah.
1: Yeah.
0: I remember I found when Marshall would have been, God, he would have been 4 or 5. He was pretty young.
1: Okay.
0: He had he had wrestlers.
1: Yeah.
0: He had toy wrestlers.
1: Mm-hmm.
0: But we couldn't get him a ring. Every ring was so expensive.
1: Yeah.
0: But then I found an old school WWE plastic wrestling ring. Actually, I think it was like a Raw ring or something like that.
1: Yeah.
0: And $5 at the Value Village. That's like one of the best finds I've ever had.
1: Oh man.
0: I still think about it to this day. That's one of the best finds. $5 and Marsh finally got a ring. I think we still have it, to be honest.
1: Oh, yeah? Is it still there?
0: I think we still have it. Yeah, this would have been damn near 7 years ago now would be my guess. And I think it's piled away.
1: Somewhere.
0: Yeah.
1: Somewhere.
0: With a bunch of my old wrestlers that he used. And then new ones that he acquired over. It's not really used much anymore, unfortunately.
1: Course. Yeah, tucked away.
0: Yeah, but I might pull it out tonight. Mm-hmm. Pull it out, have a little wrestling match.
1: I have clarification of what Goodwill it's at.
0: Oh!
1: Do I want to share that so we don't send people on a crazy goose hunt?
0: Well, see, I kind of wanted to send people on a crazy goose hunt.
1: The original texter texted in to let me know which Goodwill it's at.
0: Oh, man.
1: Do we share that information?
0: Give me
1: I'll tell you it's in St. Catharines. I'll tell you that much.
0: Hold on. Oh, man. I like the mystery of it. Giving a bump to all the Goodwills.
1: Yeah.
0: Right? Like people got to go check it out. Hold it for now.
1: Okay.
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10: QEW Toronto bound Garden City Skyway crash blocking three left lanes. Stay to the right. We're already seeing tailbacks to Glendale. QEW for area bound at Gilmore Construction blocking the right lane at 406. Up to speed in both directions. 405, 420 and Highway 58. 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

0: 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All right, let's get to shout-outs and shout-downs, Brownie.
1: Let's do it, bud.
0: 977-977. Maybe somebody did something nice for you yesterday. Maybe you want to challenge somebody to do a duel today. Hmm? Glove slap? You ever think about it?
1: I'll give a shout-out to the ice cream man who came back down my street yesterday.
0: No.
1: Yeah. Different guy.
0: Different?
1: Different truck.
0: I was going to say, he found a sucker, but no.
1: No, different truck. Maybe word has passed.
0: Altogether?
1: Perhaps word has traveled around.
0: In the, do you think they have an ice cream truck group chat?
1: Absolutely.
0: Yeah.
1: Yeah.
0: They pinged it and they, I know what neighborhood.
1: I know a street.
0: You go. Did you get a cone?
1: I got Chelsea. They had peach gelato
0: in
1: cups from, what's the spot in Fawn Hill? Gelato something in Fawn Hill.
0: I'm sorry, I don't know.
1: Hold on, I'm looking this up. Gelato. Yeah. I think it's Gelato Village.
0: Yeah.
1: Pelham Street in Fawn Hill.
0: Okay.
1: They had like cups from there.
0: Oh.
1: And I got a Snickers like ice cream bar.
0: Oh.
1: It was incredible.
0: Yeah?
1: Yeah. It was so good.
0: Nice.
1: Yeah.
0: Mm-hmm. I'd go for some gelato right now.
1: A little pricier than the previous guy, though.
0: Oh, really? He upped his price.
1: This guy had some unique stuff, some stuff that I don't see always sold in Canada.
0: Oh.
1: Yeah. So it was like $16 for the two things, which I was not as thrilled about. But also, it was ice cream two doors down from me.
0: And it was a pretty warm day yesterday.
1: It was a pretty warm day. Yeah. Yeah.
0: Man.
1: So shout out to the ice cream man for coming by again.
0: If he showed up right now, would you?
1: I'd run outside.
0: Yeah.
1: Yeah. We got two songs here.
0: Yeah.
1: I got time.
0: Get your shout-outs in, and we'll do it in about 8 minutes.
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0: All right, Carl, it's flip-flop day, National Flip-Flop Day.
1: You're celebrating.
0: I am.
1: Mr. Open Toe, I saw you coming in this morning.
0: The dogs are out, baby.
1: They're barking, too.
0: You know what? I'm going to be honest with you.
1: Mm-hmm.
0: I just didn't want to dig through the laundry basket for socks. Like, I have a clean laundry basket of clothes I haven't put away.
1: Yeah.
0: And I just didn't want to dig through it this morning.
1: I am in desperate need to do some laundry.
0: Yeah.
1: I did like the household stuff. I washed our rugs and our bedding over the weekend, which kind of took the momentum out of doing my own clothes. Mm. You know, because I was like, oh, I already did my laundry chore.
0: Yeah, you got to do more laundry?
1: But now I have like an overwhelming basket and I'm wearing shorts that I haven't worn in a long time today.
0: One of those, huh? Yeah. That's why I'm not wearing socks. I was like, I don't want to do that.
1: The plain black t-shirt, the official jersey of all radio hosts everywhere, see that I'm wearing today. The collar is actually separating.
0: Oh, there's a hole.
1: This one's old enough that the collar is trying to separate from the shirt itself.
0: Man, you really do need to do laundry.
1: Bottom of the barrel today, partner.
0: Yeah.
1: I know Wednesdays there's not a lot of people in studio, so I think I can get away with it.
0: Yeah, for sure.
1: Like, we'll see John today. We'll see Kathy, which I have something for, by the way, which we'll talk about coming up.
0: Okay. Also, it is National Great Popsicle Day. If the
1: Great Popsicle?
0: Yeah. Ice cream man comes by. By the way,
1: did you say grape or great?
0: Grape.
1: Okay.
0: Yep.
1: Oh, it's just National Great Popsicle. If you find a great one.
0: Yeah, it's yours.
1: It's yours today.
0: GM of ballhockey.com, he just texted me, said, Carl, the ice cream man will be over by the Hag Bowl Arena all weekend.
1: All weekend?
0: Yeah, it's tournament. It's like playoff weekend.
1: That right, eh?
0: Yeah, so it said ice cream truck was going by the arena yesterday, stopped and said, hey, there is going to be hundreds of kids this
1: Smart
0: weekend,
1: man.
0: You make sure you come back around here.
1: I'm sure. It's on my dog walking route, so I'm sure I'll be by at some point.
0: Yeah. It's also National Sunscreen Day and Old Time Player Piano Day.
1: Is that one of those ones that kind of plays itself? You know what I mean? Like, it's got like the pre-programmed music or whatever?
0: Yeah, maybe.
1: I think it's one of those.
0: Yeah.
1: To the text box we go here, and I'll start with Saugandale. He said, I want to get a shout out to my daughter, Marley, a.k.a. Mars. It's her 18th birthday today. Mom and I are so proud of the young lady. Proud of the young lady you have become.
0: Yeah.
1: Shoot for the stars. Can we get a Marshall? Oh, yeah.
0: Absolutely.
1: And a Carl sigh for how quickly time flies.
0: I mean, that's true. That is true.
1: It does rip by.
0: Typically,
2: Oregon fish sandwich.
0: I also want to give him one of those.
1: Yeah.
0: Typically, the sigh is meant for, you know, something terrible has happened.
1: I think this one's for Dale.
0: I get it, though.
1: Yeah.
0: I get it.
1: Jay from DDP Tech, shout out to Sydney Parks. He's looking good in his work gear today. Can he get a great ass?
0: Oh, yeah, he can.
3: Great ass!
1: Leo says, shout out to anyone that wants to slap fight with me.
0: Okay. They're looking for it?
1: I guess so.
0: Okay.
1: Tiny Trucker Tim, shout down to me for being an hour and a half late and my boss needing to call my mother to wake me up.
0: Oh what?
1: Man, that's a tough one.
0: Your mom?
1: Yeah.
0: Oh, that's brutal. That's tough. I would never stop making fun of you
1: if
0: I had to call your mom to be like, please wake Carl up for me. I'd never stop making fun of you, just so you know.
1: Yeah. And fair.
0: Yeah.
1: It's fair. Although I did have to text your wife once to wake you up.
0: That's true. The wife is different.
1: They're
0: sleeping
1: different.
0: Beside her, okay. Right?
1: Yeah.
0: Having to call in the mom.
1: Yeah. If you like somehow, like if something went awry and you had to move back home with your parents and I have to call like Kelly and be like, I'm so sorry. I know it's 5:30, but Matt needs to be at work. And she goes, hold on a sec. And he goes, Matt!
0: Yeah.
1: And you hear a stomp on the basement, like on the floor to wake you up in the basement.
0: It would be as embarrassing as it gets.
1: My parents enjoyed that when I lived in the basement.
0: Yeah.
1: A lot of floor stomps to get my attention. I really despise that.
0: Yeah, I bet you do.
1: I brought it up too. They didn't care. Train driver Mike, shout out to myself for using my phone calendar to mark down 2 weeks of vacation time starting this week. But also a shout down to myself for waking up to a phone call asking why I wasn't at work yesterday, rushing in, and then realizing I put my vacation 1 week early on my phone.
0: Can I get
1: a Guadalajara?
0: Oh, man. See, literally went through the whole weekend going, all right, I've done it.
1: I got this week off, and then they call you. And go, hey, you coming in?
0: Hey, you big idiot.
1: Missed it by a week. Justin, shout down to it only being Wednesday. Can I get a sick of this?
0: just because it's only Wednesday. They
1: long way to go.
0: Do you think they were thinking like they were thinking? Oh, it's got like
1: sick of this.
0: Got to be Thursday. It's got to be Friday. Only Wednesday?
1: That's it.
0: Only?
1: I
0: actually feel like it's going by a little fast.
1: It's going okay.
0: For me, I was like, Wednesday already? Nice.
1: I'm
0: having one of those weeks.
1: Time is ripping by right now because, like, our next 7 to 10 days are crazy. With Rock Search finale on Friday, you know, the wrap up to that on Monday. Wednesday, we leave for the boat.
0: Yeah.
1: Wednesday next week while we're, like, this show.
0: We're gonna be on a boat.
1: Yeah, yeah. Nuts. Herc, shout out to my Sam for making my coffee this morning. Can she get a great ass?
0: Hell yeah.
3: Great ass!
1: From Mark, shout out to Leafs Management for letting Mitch Marner play in a winning team finally.
0: Very nice of them.
1: Aaron and Brampton, shout down to Pigeons. The winged rats have chosen my apartment balcony as their new meeting spot and latrine. Can I get a poo-poo pee-pee?
0: I bet you there's a whole lot of that on your balcony.
2: Poo-poo. Pee-pee, pee-pee, poo-poo.
1: And as we know with birds, it's all one and the same. Yep. Caitlin, and shout out to herself. Another day closer to her birthday on Friday. She's going to be 34 on Friday.
0: Well, I'm going to save the fish sandwich.
1: We'll set a reminder. Yeah.
0: I only have 3 celebrity birthdays, so...
1: Okay, that's the 3. Yeah, so we better start off strong here. You don't want to get down early.
0: Okay, I'll give you, to start things off, Eric Bischoff, who's wrestling manager.
1: Was the head of WCW for a period of time, and then came over to the WWE in 2002 and carries on a podcast. I think Bisch is in his, he's a little bit one of those guys who's kind of older than you think. Is he, I'm going to go 60, can I go 69?
0: He's 70.
1: Tough. Oh.
0: Well, okay. You got to get this one to stay alive.
1: Okay.
0: Andre 3000 from Outkast.
1: Oh, my God, dude. I have no idea. Hey, yeah. Okay. Okay. Outkast is at their biggest in...
0: I'm sorry, Miss Carl. Mm.
1: But I am for real. They're absolute biggest. I'm still in high school. I would say like 99, 2000, 2001. We're 25 years on from that. He was probably, I'm going to say he's 50, let me go 52. One?
0: He's, what? Okay, hold on.
1: You're
0: going to stick with your,
1: I said 52.
0: Okay. Cause he's 51.
1: Oh, no! Give me one more.
0: Jamie Oliver.
1: Naked Chef guy?
0: Yeah.
1: Yeah.
0: Yeah.
1: No, 50. I'm gonna say he's 50.
0: He's 51 as well.
1: Did I miss all 3 by a single year?
0: Yeah.
1: Oliver, I went 50. He's 51.
0: Yeah.
1: Andre 3000, I went 52. He's 51. And Bisch, I went 69. He's 70.
0: That's right. Close.
1: I don't even feel good about it though.
0: You shouldn't.
1: Man.
0: 977-977.
1: What a waste of time.
0: Get your shoutouts in anytime. Machine's coming up.
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19: QEW Toronto Van Garden City Skyway crash blocking three left lanes. That's got tailbacks to Glendale. Prior to that, Toronto Bound on ramp at Bertie is closed and Toronto Bound at Gilmore Construction is blocking the right lane. If you're Fort Erie bound on the QEW at Gilmore, right lane blocked for construction there also. 406 looking good in both directions. 405, 420 and 58 up to speed. 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With 97.7 Hits FM traffic, I'm Giles Tingey.
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0: Herc just texted in and said that his boy turned 17.
1: Oh yeah.
0: On Monday, and mm-hmm. he said, "I understand that gentleman's sigh of time moving
1: certainly
0: too fast." It's funny when you start having kids, yeah. right? Mm-hmm. Everybody tells you it's gonna go by so fast.
1: Yeah.
0: It's gonna go by so fast, but you're so tired.
1: Sure.
0: You can't even imagine because you're like
1: you're in survival mode every day
0: for so long.
1: Yeah.
0: And, but man alive, when, you know, as I'm staring, I'm looking at my daughter's about to be 15, my son's yep. about to be 12, mm-hmm. you know, she, like, my daughter's playing for like Canada and yeah. we're going to Germany for a ball hockey thing. Like,
1: it's crazy to me even.
0: It's nuts.
1: I think about the year that I met you, it was 2012.
0: Yeah.
1: And Emma was, I don't think
0: one?
1: Even, yeah, yeah maybe, just, maybe not even yeah. a year. Old.
0: Yeah.
1: And the first, I think about the first time I held her.
0: Yeah.
1: I think about being, you and your wife being at my wedding and Marsh was like 3 months
0: yeah,
1: old.
0: Yeah, I was gonna say 3 months.
1: Like 3 or 4 months
0: yeah.
1: old.
0: Yeah.
1: Right? At my wedding.
0: It's crazy.
1: In 2014. And now there they are, like as, you know, kids turning into.
0: It's nuts.
1: You know, almost like getting almost into young adult territory.
0: Yeah. And yeah. we'll be driving in a year.
1: Yeah. Like, thank God. Somebody pick us up from Rock Search once in a while.
0: That'd be awesome. That'll be awesome.
1: Tired of walking my ass everywhere.
0: That's great. Okay, let's start off with this one here.
2: 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You know what? Own up to it. Be a man. Wash buddy's car. Have a good day.
0: Huh? And I think it's today, right?
1: Is it today or tomorrow that John and Joey are going to wash the station vehicle in Habs gear together to present a united front after we had to result to a structured settlement.
0: They talked about doing it today because it's game four
1: mm-hmm.
0: for the Habs and Hurricanes.
1: Yeah.
0: So, yeah, just pay attention to the socials and
1: yeah.
0: then they'll let you know.
1: Yeah.
0: As Vegas has already booked their ticket.
1: Yes.
0: A sweep of the Avs.
1: You were saying to me this morning, doesn't it feel like an unusual amount of sweeps in the NHL? That was the fourth sweep. There's only been two game sevens.
0: You should look up like what the record of most
1: for
0: sweeps
1: most
0: is.
1: Sweeps in a playoff.
0: Yeah.
1: Yeah, I will have a look for it. Yeah,
0: Vegas. Just when you think it's a guarantee,
1: yeah,
0: Colorado's going to get there.
1: Yeah,
0: Vegas comes in and just says four straight, we're done.
1: Mm-hmm. Yeah,
0: four straight,
1: just right through.
0: Now speaking of hockey,
3: boys, what are the chances that when Mitch Marner potentially wins the Cup this year, that Austin Matthews just packs up shop and leaves?
1: The chances aren't zero.
0: Excuse me.
1: They're not zero.
0: I don't think he's going to leave
1: I don't
0: this
1: think so.
0: Year.
1: I don't think so either.
0: They just got the draft lottery. I think that gives mm-hmm. you a little bit of hope.
1: Mm-hmm.
0: I think if Matthews was going to get traded, because he would have to demand the trade
1: yeah.
0: and start the process, yeah. right? He can't just yeah. leave.
1: No, he's got some control
0: he
1: over
0: He would
1: this.
0: Have to demand.
1: Yeah.
0: And I think if that was going to happen, I do believe it would have started, right?
1: Yeah.
0: He did the meeting with the team.
1: Mm-hmm.
0: So I don't think it's this year, but.
1: He's only got 2 years left on that contract, right?
0: If it doesn't go well.
1: Yep.
0: This coming year.
1: Mm-hmm.
0: I do think he's gone.
1: Yeah. Yeah,
0: this is a do or die type situation.
1: Yeah. I think Toronto and Edmonton are both entering into those kind of scenarios
0: yeah.
1: where you're looking at those kind of do or die.
0: If it doesn't go well.
1: Season. Yeah.
0: Then I think their superstars are tearing it down.
1: I've got your answer here. Okay. Record for most sweeps in a single NHL playoff is 5, which occurred in both 1969 and 1992.
0: Wow.
1: So we're close.
0: Yeah.
1: You know, four is rare. The last time there was 4 in a single playoff season was 99, as far as I can see. Mm. There you go.
0: Okay, another sports call that we got here.
4: Big shout out to the guy at the Jays game for catching the 2 foul balls back to back, pretty much there, and then giving them to the young fellas at the game.
1: Nice.
0: That's awesome. I love it.
1: I paint you a scenario here.
0: Okay.
1: Imagine you're at a Jays game Tuesday night, yeah. Looney Dogs, belly's getting a little full. Maybe you're on a date. And you catch a foul ball.
0: Oh, nice.
1: And you hand it off to a kid nearby who wasn't able to make the snag. Is that one of the best date moves you could possibly ever make?
0: Oh, big time.
1: Is that like setting yourself up for ample success?
0: Big time.
1: A little athleticism, a little generosity, all blended into one gesture.
0: Yeah. Mm. Until she looks at you and says, I've always wanted a foul ball.
1: Yep.
0: Last time I got one was with my father and he died the next day. And I just really would have loved that foul ball. That'd be the only scenario where I think it would go really bad.
1: Yeah, I think you're right.
0: I have told you, I think I've told it on air before.
1: Yeah.
0: I think I was at a Jays game. It would have been like 2014. I was living in Victoria at the time, BC. And I'm at the Jays game with my boss. We're in Toronto for like a conference.
1: Yeah.
0: And my boss catches a ball. And there's a dad and three kids beside us.
1: Mm-hmm.
0: He catches the ball and he just immediately hands it over to one of the kids.
1: Yeah.
0: Immediately.
1: Sure.
0: And I'm like, good for you, man. The dad said nothing.
1: Didn't even say thanks?
0: No.
1: No?
0: No.
1: What?
0: I've never forgot that.
1: Yeah,
0: in fact, now that I live in this area.
1: 12 years later, yeah.
0: If you're listening to this show, yeah. Whoever you are.
1: You gotta tune out, man.
0: You're never allowed to listen again.
1: You gotta listen to Roz and Mocha.
0: I never forgot that. I was like, not even.
1: All right.
0: How do you not go, thanks, man. That's really nice.
1: Was
0: you.
1: Very
0: I really
1: kind.
0: Appreciate it.
1: Just took it like it was, like he was owed to him.
0: He just said nothing.
1: Son of a bee.
0: I know.
1: Oof.
0: Yeah.
1: Hmm.
0: I had every mind to rip it out of that kid's hand and say,
1: kidding.
0: That's because of your father.
1: That's right.
0: But, I didn't want to make a scene.
1: Yeah, sure.
0: So I didn't do that. But I thought it was pathetic, man. I thought it was really pathetic.
1: Unreal.
0: Yeah. All right. We're going to finish with this one.
5: With Carl. Stealing the Kleenex from Kathy from the front desk. Just when you think you f***ing know a guy.
0: Yeah, I agree. I've been saying that all ever since yesterday.
1: I would like to follow up on this post machine, if I may.
0: Yeah?
1: I have a follow-up, if I can, please.
0: Yeah, well, you take her wallet, too. 905-682-9797. You call the machine anytime.
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0: There is Big Sugar, Soper and Brown Show, Hits FM. You know, let me read this text by Rob here really quickly. Talking about the Blue Jays game yesterday, somebody catching two foul balls, handing both balls over to kids.
1: Very nice.
0: Rob says, I know you guys are going to think that I'm a big old curmudgeon, but at what point did it become socially expected that you have to hand the foul ball to a kid?
1: Mm-hmm.
0: Like, it used to be something that you might do, but now it's expected.
1: It feels like an expectation.
0: He said, what if I want to keep the ball?
1: Yeah.
0: Does that make him a curmudgeon?
1: I don't think it makes him a curmudgeon. I actually like the angle on it.
0: Yeah.
1: I actually quite like that. And I do think that Rob has a point.
0: Yeah.
1: That not everything should be gifted to the kids. Mm-hmm. It's good to teach them about disappointment. And you may have somebody, maybe you've got somebody at home you're saving it for.
0: Well, let me ask you, let me propose this scenario to you.
1: Okay.
0: You and I are going to a Jays game. Marshall, he's 8 or 9 years old.
1: Okay, so we're going to go back a little bit.
0: And he says to me, hey Dad, if you and Unky Carl catch a ball at the game, can you bring it back for me?
1: It'd be really cool.
0: I'd love a ball.
1: Mm-hmm.
0: And I go, okay, son.
1: Sure.
0: And you and I go to the game, and don't you know it,
1: mm-hmm.
0: foul ball hits straight to us. I make a one-handed grab.
1: Right.
0: Okay? Nobody in that baseball stadium
1: knows that you have
0: a 9-year-old at home.
1: Right.
0: Nobody knows I had this conversation.
1: So as a couple of kids come up to you with their big doe eyes going, Mister, can I have that foul ball that you caught so bravely?
0: What am I supposed to do?
1: That's where you get me in there.
0: Yeah?
1: No. He's got a son at home.
0: He's got a son at home.
1: Big Dumpster Man says, you know, some adults wait all their life for a ball, too.
0: Yeah.
1: That's true, man.
0: Rob is right that it has become socially expected. I would, if I caught a ball, probably give it to a kid because I think it's a bigger deal for them.
1: Yeah.
0: For me, the big deal is catching the ball.
1: Sure.
0: Once I've caught the ball,
1: mm-hmm.
0: dude, I don't care. I got the story for life.
1: Yeah.
0: I caught the foul ball.
1: Yeah.
0: So I don't care. I'm not, because if I take it home, what am I going to do with it? For me.
1: But the
0: catching of it, amazing.
1: Home run ball is different.
0: Way different.
1: Right?
0: Way different.
1: You catch a dinger.
0: You're allowed to keep that.
1: That's a different story.
0: A big time.
1: There's no expectation.
0: I think you absolutely are well within your right to keep the home run.
1: Foul tips or a ball of plenty, those happen all the time.
0: Yeah.
1: But if you catch a dinger,
0: you can keep that ball.
1: Yeah.
0: You can keep that. In fact, you should keep the ball.
1: Mm-hmm.
0: You should keep it. If you want to give it up, that's fine.
1: Yeah.
0: But are you making others look bad? Maybe.
1: Maybe.
0: Right?
1: But you can keep that.
0: Yeah.
1: All right.
0: Now, I probably shouldn't have shoved that kid out of the way when I caught the foul.
1: That was not the way to do it.
0: I shouldn't have done that.
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7: QEW4 area bound at Gilmore Construction blocking the right lane. Toronto bound on ramp at Bertie Construction has that ramp closed. Toronto bound at Gilmore Construction blocking the right lane there as well. And the Toronto bound on ramp at Gilmore is shut down. 406 looking good in both directions. 405, 420 and Highway 58 currently incident and volume free. 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

0: Brown. Soper and Brown show, Hits FM. You know, Carl, you finally brought in the Arizona whipped pineapple beverage.
1: Whipped pineapple orange iced tea. Are you enjoying that?
0: Damn, is it good, dude.
1: Of all the many weird things I brought in for you to try, where does this rank on the...
0: I would say the best thing you ever brought in was your wife's homemade lasagna.
1: Shout out, Chels.
0: Yeah, that was the best thing you ever brought.
1: This
0: is number two.
1: Whipped pineapple orange fruit juice cocktail. Again, I got this
0: frothy.
1: I think I called it a Big B yesterday. It's actually a Big Deal corner store. York and Louisa in St. Catharines.
0: It's good, man.
1: It's on my dog walking route. So I go in there once in a while. It is so good. It almost feels like you're having a pina colada.
0: Yes, it does.
1: Like an unblended pina colada.
0: It's true.
1: Yeah.
0: I feel like we should get hammered now.
1: No, you want a bit of rum in there, don't you?
0: Also, I see that there are three Kleenex boxes beside you.
1: I have brought my reparations.
0: Yeah.
1: As I feel terrible about my Kleenex theft from our friend Kathy.
0: Mm.
1: So I brought some Scotties. I have three boxes of Scotties from my own personal collection.
0: Well, that's good.
1: To restock Kathy's work area.
0: And will there be an apology and a hug put in there as well?
1: Maybe even a written apology. Yeah? Handwritten.
0: Good.
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1: So I'm going to answer a text message here. The inbox 977-977. Road Call Paul asked us, what was that barbecue truck you had at Rock Search? So I'm going to be down that way this weekend, and we're looking for some local places to eat. Road Call Paul, that was Maybe's. That's with two E's. Maybe's Backyard Barbecue. And they are going to be set up with us again at Rock Search on Friday night for the finale. So everybody can get their smoked chicken sandwich, which I highly recommend, which you had, I had, my wife had. I think just about everybody had one. Some Texas Twinkies and all that good stuff. But you can also find them at the St. Catharines Farmers Market and wherever else. They're a good follow on Instagram. Mm-hmm. So again, I think it's Maybe's Backyard Barbecue is where you want to look there. So Road Call Paul, I hope that helps, man.
0: I'm looking right now. And I'm telling you, I desperately want barbecue now.
1: Yeah.
0: I desperately want it.
1: Yeah.
0: And so we're only a couple of days away.
1: Just a couple of days out. So you can catch them Thursday and Saturday at the St. Catharines Market Square. That's the farmer's market. And in between, they're going to be at the Rock Search finale. There you go.
0: Ends. That brisket was so smoky.
1: Oh, man. So good.
0: Well, I'm starving.
1: Catch him again. I know. I brought you a beverage this morning. I didn't bring you any food.
0: No.
1: Sorry.
0: If you could bring some Burt Ends next time, that would be,
1: daddy.
0: That would be great. So yeah. Shout out to them. Looking forward to it. Speaking of, I don't think they barbecue the hot dogs. I do think they boil them.
1: Yeah.
0: Loony Dog Night yesterday. We keep track of,
1: yes, we do.
0: Every single time we have one of these. We put in our guesses. I said 96,000 hot dogs would be consumed.
1: Mm-hmm. I think I went with 91.
0: You went 91, and John Boy went 94.
1: 94. So I do have an official total from last night's Loony Dog Night. This was the fifth of the season.
0: Okay.
1: Official total, 93,202.
0: Oh, wow.
1: Now,
0: that means John gets the win.
1: We're playing closest.
0: Yeah.
1: Just closest, yeah. Not closest without going over.
0: I don't think it's Price is Right rules.
1: Then John does get the win on this one, as congrats, he had 94. And congrats to Jays fans, 93,202. Not bad.
0: That's a lot of hot dogs.
1: For a Marlins night. You've got, I think the month of June has three Loony Hot Dog Nights.
0: Oh,
1: in
0: damn,
1: it.
0: Really?
1: Yeah, so that's where we're going to see how many you can truly eat.
0: To put in those numbers against the Marlins, who aren't a rival.
1: No.
0: Right?
1: They're not a particular.
0: They're kind of a nothing team.
1: Yeah.
0: No offense.
1: Not taken by the Marlins, I'm sure.
0: But to put up those numbers against a non-rival when they've been, you know, middle of the road this year as a team.
1: Yep.
0: Are we going to see them go below 90 at all this season?
1: I don't think so.
0: Probably not.
1: I don't think so.
0: Probably not.
1: Three opportunities in June. The 9th against the Phillies, the 23rd against the Astros, and the 30th against the Mets. So those are your next three opportunities. So plenty of hot dog guessing S&B.
0: Check this out.
1: What do you got?
0: Franco, by the way, he said 107,000.
1: Oh.
0: He said, what a disgrace that nobody showed up.
1: Mm.
0: Tom, though, said last night, the most attendance in the stadium for the season.
1: Is that right, eh?
0: Well, and he said, step it up, hot dog eaters. What is this?
1: A couple things. Again, he said the Marlins are in town, so they're not really a marquee team. So maybe ticket prices were a little bit more achievable last night. Plus, I have to assume the roof was open. What a great night for baseball with the roof open in Toronto.
0: But if you had the most attendance for a Loony Dog Night, how do you not get over 100,000?
1: Yeah.
0: I'm kind of in agreement. I think that's...
1: You think that
0: you got to step up your numbers.
1: You should have stepped up a little more.
0: If you had the most amount of people, yeah.
1: Does the heat play a role? The heat play a role, like you get a little sweaty and feeling, I don't know if I got it in me.
0: If you go to a Loony Dog Night, you're there to support. And I'm not talking the Jays. I'm talking the numbers.
1: About the numbers.
0: Yeah.
1: Pump those numbers
0: you do. I don't care how you feel. I don't care what the weather is. You do your business. You get in there and you get us above 100,000.
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4: QEW4 area bound at Gilmore. Construction is blocking the right lane. If you're Toronto bound, the on-ramp at Bertie is closed. Toronto bound at Gilmore, right lane blocked for construction. And Toronto bound on-ramp at Gilmore, closed. 406 is up to speed in both directions. That's running well this morning. 405, 420 and Highway 58, incident and volume free. 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

0: That is the latest from Nickelback. Rolling for the Crows. Soper and Brown Show. All right. Carl Brown.
1: I missed you last week for this.
0: Yeah. I heard that Ash sounded a lot like Gollum.
1: That was some people's opinion. Some people said when she did her confession.
0: Yeah.
1: That it was, a little bit demony, Gollum-esque. Yeah. But then other people said it was very sexy.
0: Yeah.
1: So.
0: That sounds about
1: right. Wide range of outcomes.
0: All right. Well, let's get to it. Confessions. Your stories, your emails. You can text them in, hit us up on Instagram, however you want. Fire them in anytime, and Carl Brown, he reads them. We always have to give thanks to the Coffin Confessor, the man in Australia who you can pay to show up at your funeral and say whatever you want. You can't do it,
1: nope.
0: So he does it for you.
1: That's right.
0: And Carl, well, he does it around these parts. So get him in anytime. We usually go with three. Is that what we got today?
1: We got three.
0: Okay. Why'd you say it like that?
1: A couple of them are interesting because they came in, like this morning.
0: Oh,
1: I got some recents, and one of these actually includes you and I.
0: Oh, well, then let's get to this week's confessions.
1: I'm going to start with this one. Just, right off our discussion about the foul balls and must we hand them to kids.
0: Okay.
1: Confession comes in, no name attached to this one. A couple years ago, I was on a road trip with some buddies down to Boston, and we went to a Red Sox game as part of the trip. I managed to catch a foul ball. There were three kids close by, but I decided I wanted to keep the ball as a memento of this awesome trip I was on with my friends. The Boston fans booed me relentlessly. Every time I got up from my seat to use the washroom, I was booed. If I went up and got food from the concession, I was booed. My friends call it the Beantown heel turn. I have never lived it down. They still make fun of me in the group chat. Shout out to Rob and Big Dumpster Ben. Sometimes these balls mean a lot to us grown-ups, too. Struck a note with some people.
0: No.
1: Okay.
0: Confessions.
1: This is another person who wants their name left out. My wife and I, for the past year, have been sending each other some videos of ourselves enjoying our own company at work.
0: Oh.
1: If you know what I mean.
0: Oh.
1: We send them to each other, and it just keeps things a little spicy, You know, a thinking about you kind of video.
0: Okay.
1: I typically use the staff washroom and go into one of the stalls. Well, last week, somebody has caught on, or maybe heard something, I'm not sure. But my boss brought me into a meeting and asked if I had been doing anything inappropriate in the workplace. I denied it, and he said, you know, if you're caught, this would be termination. So I guess I have to be more careful going forward. Please do not include my name.
0: Oh, my God.
1: I mean, when you say more careful going forward, I would probably just stop doing this entirely going forward. You're going to have to find somewhere else.
0: I got to tell you, would there be that'd be the most embarrassing reason to get fired?
1: No, it's for my wife, I swear.
0: Jay Owen at work.
1: to send to your loved one?
0: Oh, man.
1: You got to find somewhere else to do it.
0: Yeah.
1: Yeah. You have to, I don't know.
0: You
1: can
0: even,
1: I don't
0: like...
1: know. Where
0: can
1: or what,
0: you snap a picture? Just a picture?
1: Yeah, does the picture have to?
0: Look, however you and your partner decide to...
1: Like, the initiative is good.
0: Be spicy.
1: That's good.
0: It's up to you,
1: right.
0: But...
1: Yeah.
0: If people are starting to catch on...
1: Yeah.
0: Don't get fired for this reason.
1: He's in there for half an hour every day. And what, do you get halfway there and go back to your desk?
0: No, I just... My assumption is they're...
1: Full send?
0: That's my assumption.
1: Wow. Wow.
0: I assume.
1: Not just enough to get the video out and send?
0: Maybe. Look, I don't know what
1: they're doing.
0: If I had to guess, it's the... But, yeah. Wow.
1: Okay.
0: Confessions.
1: All right. This is controversial.
0: Oh.
1: This involves us.
0: Okay.
1: Hey, dudes. For the sake of this confession... Just call me Bruce.
0: All right, Bruce. Don't bring me down.
1: Wife and I are going through a trial separation right now.
2: Oh, I'm sorry.
1: Told her that I would stay in a hotel for a week or so, and then we could see how all parties feel. But I am a cheap man, and so I've just been sleeping in my car.
2: That's okay.
1: My confession is that last night, I used the Hits FM parking lot for my overnight hours.
2: Oh, okay.
1: And I saw you two pull into work and go into the building this morning.
2: Oh, we did arrive together.
1: I feel like such a creep. I'm going back to Walmart tonight.
2: That was him in the parking lot today?
1: It was a car we didn't recognize, yeah. But I didn't notice anybody in it.
2: Yeah.
1: And I just, you know, walk. Oh, there's sometimes people leave a car over here overnight if they're going to an event or something. Like, those things happen. Yeah. So I didn't think anything of it. Bruce, you saw us get out of the car and walk into work together this morning.
2: That is...
1: Wednesdays I do typically pick Matt up, and we walk into the building hand in hand. So, oh...
2: You know, it's okay. You don't have to feel pathetic.
1: Bruce, you're going through enough right now, and please don't worry about our feelings.
2: Yeah, it's okay.
1: But for the rest of our staff who might get more freaked out about this than Matt and I will, maybe don't sleep in the Hits FM parking lot.
2: Well, but if you're going to, please don't get out of the car.
1: Yeah, and be like, it's okay. Point.
2: Yeah.
1: It's okay. I confessed.
2: Yeah.
1: Don't do that because, some people may get more nervous than Matt and I will.
2: Poor guy.
1: Matt and I are used to people getting out of their cars at 5 a.m. being like, hey, boys, don't freak out. I brought you something.
2: I feel for the guy.
1: I do, too.
2: I feel for the guy.
1: Trial separation. Maybe do invest in the hotel, though, you know? A couple nights, treat yourself.
2: Or do stick to the Walmart. That's kind of acceptable,
1: the Walmart
2: right?
1: parking lot, the generally accepted. You said when you made your trip across the country, you slept in some Walmart parking lots.
2: That's where I slept. I slept in Walmart parking lots because they're 24-7 and you can go to the bathroom.
1: Yeah.
2: So, I don't know if it's the same in Canada, but it's okay to do it in America, or at least it was when I did it.
1: Yeah, I don't know where we stand on that, but I wouldn't kick you out of the Walmart parking lot if I had some rule over that.
2: Don't feel pathetic, though.
1: It's okay, Bruce. Thank you for confessing. Please don't watch me go into work.
0: Confessions.

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0: There's the Lazy's Soper and Brown Show, Hits FM. All right, we got some texts coming in after this round of confessions.
1: Yes, we do.
0: I got a really great message that came in on my Instagram about the guy and his partner at work. So let me save that for last.
1: Okay.
0: To the other stuff first.
1: What do we got here? somebody said, regarding you guys, finding your, being watched on the way into work from the guy sleeping in your back parking lot.
0: Yeah.
1: Someone said, clip it. We arrived together.
0: Nice.
1: Right after the previous one.
0: Josh says Walmart is, allowed to have overnight stays in Canada.
1: Someone said, tell Bruce to try iOverlander. I guess that's maybe a resource for people looking to sleep in their cars somewhere.
0: Okay.
1: Yeah. Mm-hmm.
0: Okay.
1: Yeah. Regarding the second one about the guy and his wife trying to keep things spicy by sending each other videos of enjoying themselves at the workplace, Justin Greenman says, I got so many questions for that second one. Questions like, why? How? What's wrong with you? Yeah.
0: I mean, look, different strokes for different folks, literally.
1: Quite literally.
0: Not something that I think I would catch myself doing.
1: No.
0: That's something that I think I need.
1: Plus, you'd have to do it during our work hours. I'd be like, where'd you go?
0: Yeah. Yeah, true.
1: Coming back in all flush, out of breath.
0: I guess I could do it after.
1: I guess.
0: Yeah.
1: Like, maybe in the secret upstairs bathroom?
0: Maybe.
1: Right? No one really goes into that one.
0: We don't have stalls.
1: No.
0: Right? We have the one bathroom locked door. But, man, I have to imagine if you were doing that, and, like, someone tried to open the door.
1: Again, because we have only the one bathroom on the main floor, not every time you go in there are you uninterrupted.
0: Yeah.
1: People try the knob all the time.
0: That would be...
1: Damn, clip it.
0: Yeah. that's really funny, actually. That's a really good one, yeah.
1: They try but the knob
0: that would
1: all
0: be
1: the
0: so,
1: time.
0: That would be so embarrassing.
1: Mm-hmm.
0: And it would just freak me out.
1: Yeah.
0: I wouldn't be able to perform, I don't think.
1: No, I don't think I would either.
0: I'd be scared.
1: Plus, I assume someone's waiting for me in the parking lot.
0: I don't
1: want
0: to be caught. Oh, someone's waiting for me.
1: Somebody said, why don't you just do it in your car while you're out in the bubble? Because then you're risking a whole other thing.
0: Yeah, remember that Jays player?
1: Yeah.
0: He did it with, like, the Dollarama parking lot?
1: I forgot about that guy.
0: McGuire?
1: I remember it now.
0: Yeah. That was when we first started.
1: Yeah, it was.
0: Yeah. Parking lot of a Dollarama.
1: Oh,
0: like,
1: that's a tough
0: look.
1: Yeah.
0: Okay, I'm going to finish with, let me finish with this one here, okay? This one comes in from Emily.
1: Mm-hmm.
0: It says, my husband and I used to do something similar to this.
1: Okay.
0: Where after hours, we would go together to each other's workplaces.
1: Oh, interesting.
0: And we found that it helped heat things up. I'm trying to paraphrase because she's saying different things here. It helped us heat things up. But what I didn't know is there were cameras at my work and they did catch us.
1: Like going in and out of the building kind of thing?
0: No.
1: The whole
0: catch
1: action?
0: Catch us.
1: The whole deal.
0: I was brought into the office by my boss, who quickly showed me a piece of the video after I tried to deny it.
1: Right.
0: That was embarrassing. They told me if they ever caught me doing it again, I would be fired.
1: So you got a second chance at this?
0: Didn't get fired. We never did it again. But there is nothing more embarrassing than sitting in your boss's office as he shows you video of you and your husband.
1: Did you do it? Absolutely not. So this isn't you and your husband? It is. You got a second chance, though?
0: That's pretty wild.
1: You must have been one hell of an employee.
0: Right?
1: Right?
0: They're just like, we don't want to drop the paperwork. Please stop banging in the office.
1: Wow.

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6: QEW 4 area bound at Gilmore. Constructions blocking the right lane. The 4 area bound on ramp at Gilmore also closed as a result of that closure. In the opposite direction, Toronto bound on ramp at Bertie is closed. Toronto bound at Gilmore. Construction blocking the right lane. And again, Toronto bound on ramp at Gilmore closed. 406 continues to run well in both directions this morning. 405, 420 and Highway 58 incident and volume free. 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

0: 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Deadweight. Soper and Brown Hits FM. All right, let's get to rapid fire questions because, Carl, we have $100 worth of vouchers for the Lotto 649 draw to give away.
1: Certainly do, my friend.
0: Become a millionaire.
1: Mm-hmm.
0: Buy yourself a boat.
1: Okay.
0: And just live on it.
1: A boat?
0: Forever.
1: Low boat.
0: Yeah.
1: Any boat.
0: Actually, as we get set, we're about a week away.
1: Yes.
0: Just over a week. It'll be Wednesday night-ish is when we'll start sailing.
1: Mm-hmm.
0: Or not sailing, sorry, boating.
1: Boating.
0: Driving.
1: Yes.
0: But tomorrow on the show.
1: Steering.
0: Tomorrow on the show, we're going to have one of the like main managers of La Boat.
1: Her name is Cheryl Brown, mm-hmm. and she is the managing director of La Boat. So we're going to have a conversation with her tomorrow just about.
0: Learn a little bit more.
1: Yeah, what we can expect is we're starting to, you know, put together some details. Time is just ripping by here. I can't believe next week we're going to be broadcasting from a houseboat in the Trent Severn, man. It's going to be insane. So we're going to chat with Cheryl tomorrow and get some news on La Boat.
0: I'm excited. So win the lottery and buy a boat. That's what we're trying to say.
1: That's
0: best question has a chance to win a boat. 977-977. Fire them in and we'll get to it in about 7 minutes.
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0: Got $100 worth of vouchers for the Lotto 649 draw to give away. Best question's going to get them.
5: All right.
0: Let's rip through some, and Carl Brown, you pick what you like here at the end. Shauna starts us off. This is, you just have to delete one from existence.
5: Okay.
0: You get to keep two.
5: Keep two, delete one.
0: Coffee.
5: Yep.
0: Cheese.
5: Yep.
0: Music.
5: Oof.
0: I'm keeping music. I'm going to tell you that right now.
5: Yep. It's really down to the other two.
0: I love coffee, but man alive.
5: Cheese in every facet. Like, you're looking at a cheeseless pizza going forward. I might just be
0: cheeseless burgers.
5: I think I could move off of coffee if I had to.
0: If I had to.
5: If I really had to.
0: I'll become a tea guy.
5: Yeah, I'd become a two steeps guy in the morning like Ash is. Yeah. It's coffee.
0: I love coffee. Love it. Mm-hmm. I've mentioned on the show many times. But I can't give up cheese.
5: Mm.
0: Like, you can't give up cheese. Like, pasta. Sandwiches, burgers, pizza.
5: Yeah. In all its many forms. There's just no...
0: What's Afrin Pristine just never going to show up again?
5: Yeah, he shut down the boutique.
0: Right?
5: What?
0: Well, I mean, he just wouldn't come here again. I don't think he has to shut down the boutique if we can't eat cheese.
5: We can't call it Cheese Boutique if there's no cheese.
0: Yeah. If he... he would never choose that.
5: Okay.
0: Yeah.
5: Yeah.
0: I just think it's you.
5: Oh, I thought I was deleting it for everyone.
0: Oh, for everyone?
5: Yeah.
0: No, I think it's just
5: in
0: you.
5: My life?
0: Yeah, I think.
5: It's coffee.
0: Yeah.
5: It's coffee.
0: Okay, this person says, what are the best snacks that you will be bringing on the boat cruise next week?
5: Boat cruise snacks.
0: So there'll be chips.
5: Yeah, of course.
0: I think there'll be stuff to make sandwiches and or wraps. I think that's important.
5: I want quick stuff. I don't want to do a lot of, like, turn the oven on cooking.
0: Yeah.
5: So that's a real consideration for me,
0: okay.
5: Like, personally.
0: Yeah. I'm going to make you breakfast every morning.
5: That's nice.
0: I'm making you eggs.
5: That sounds lovely.
0: I'm going to do it.
5: That's great.
0: Sausage links.
5: I'm curious if I'm just curious to see how the dog does.
0: Yeah.
5: Yeah. I'm really interested.
0: Actually, one of the questions was, how do you think Donut will do on his new or on his upcoming boat trip?
5: I have no idea. I don't think he's ever been on a boat.
0: What if he starts freaking out?
5: Yeah. I don't know. It's going to be really tough, man.
0: Yeah.
5: I think he'll adjust.
0: Yeah.
5: Like, I don't think he'll be freaked out for long.
0: Yeah.
5: You know what I mean? He adjusts to everything pretty quickly. So, yeah. I don't know. I'll bring some doggy drugs in just in case.
0: Yeah, yeah. Just in case.
5: Just in case. I think he's going to be fine.
0: Yeah.
5: Yeah.
0: Do we have to at some point make a beautiful charcuterie board?
5: Uh-huh.
0: Because the idea of just sailing on the water
5: with a charcuterie board?
0: With a fancy charcuterie board?
5: Yeah.
0: Pretty good.
5: Tie up for the night, nice bottle of wine, charcuterie on the top deck.
0: Don't tease me with a good time.
5: Bottle of champagne.
0: Oh.
5: Maybe two. You and I get a little slippery.
0: Jody says, how many racks of ribs could you eat in one sitting? Apparently Montana's is about to do their all-you-can-eat ribs.
5: Oh, I don't... Maybe like a rack and a half. I don't think I would make a dent big enough to make it worth my time.
0: Two. Could probably do two.
5: I really have to push myself to do two. Could
0: probably do two.
5: Yeah.
0: But that's about it. I'm not winning any contests.
5: No.
0: There's no chance.
5: No.
0: Rapid fire. The employees at the White House of Rock are filming. Have we answered this before? Are filming a new episode of Seinfeld. Who plays who?
5: I think we did cast this before.
0: Did we?
5: I think we did.
0: Yeah.
5: So we cast Ash, obviously, in the Elaine role.
0: Yep.
5: Brix has some Kramer energy to him.
0: I can see it, yeah.
5: I would clearly be George.
0: Yeah, no doubt about it.
5: And I guess you take you take Jerry.
0: I'll take Jerry. And so does that mean John's Newman?
5: Yes.
0: Jonathan.
5: Yeah. Hello, Sober.
0: Davey P says, what's the spiciest thing you've ever done at work?
5: That I've ever done at work?
0: My wife and I, at one of the radio stations I have worked at, we did, we did.
5: Yeah.
0: We did.
5: Don't think, I don't, I don't think I've done anything spicy in the workplace. Mm-hmm. Nothing spicy.
0: We did. We were the only ones in the building.
5: In my, younger days, I, made out with a girl in, the, walk-in fridge one time.
0: But, yeah.
5: I was, 17.
0: There you go.
5: That wasn't that spicy.
0: No.
5: But no, none of my radio stuff. I don't get horny at work. You know that.
0: No, he does not.
5: You know that.
0: He does not.
5: I'm very focused here.
0: Yeah, it's true.
5: This is business.
0: This is business.
5: Yeah. Pleasure exists elsewhere.
0: You could never catch Carl.
5: Not really.
0: Getting,
5: no.
0: Getting freaky in the workplace.
5: Work is work, ma'am. Work is work.
0: Derek says, if the provinces were people, who would be the hottest? Who would you want to marry? Who would be the greasiest?
5: So if the provinces of this country were people, who would be the hottest?
0: So, oh, man.
5: I'm sorry.
0: BC would do very well.
5: I think would be, yeah.
0: Because, like, picturesque, the mountains, yeah. The everything.
5: But they'd also be very high maintenance.
0: Yeah, yeah.
5: Right?
0: That's true.
5: The cost of living and the job market there, like, everything is more expensive.
0: Yeah, that's true.
5: So, while beautiful, it's going to cost you.
0: Yeah.
5: You might want to look elsewhere for a bargain.
0: When you take BC on a date,
5: yeah,
0: you can't just go and we'll split a nappy and have a drink.
5: That,
0: no,
5: it's not gonna be that kind of date.
0: It is a $300 dinner date.
5: And you're covering it.
0: Yeah.
5: Yeah.
0: No doubt.
5: So that's kind of where BC stands.
0: Alberta smokes two packs a day.
5: Yeah, absolutely.
0: And, rough.
5: Maintain,
0: rough around the edges.
5: Maintain my no movement clause, in my contract, Alberta.
0: I would say Newfoundland is probably the biggest partier of the bunch.
5: Yeah.
0: Right?
5: Yeah. Now, I haven't got to experience all of the maritime provinces.
0: Nova Scotia is probably very attractive.
5: Yeah. Like, so I'm going to do 2 days in Halifax and then I think 4 days in PEI coming up in June.
0: Yeah.
5: So I would like to answer that question more thoroughly when I come back from that. Because then I'll have a little bit more time. Because I do feel like I'd marry one of the maritime.
0: Yeah.
5: Yeah.
0: I feel like PEI is going to be like that. Almost the person.
5: Yeah.
0: Not that you cast off, but... Once you kind of take a real look, you go, oh,
5: yeah,
0: you are.
5: Yeah.
0: Why did I not?
5: Or is PEI the one you fumble and you think about?
0: Well.
5: Could be. I'll find out.
0: Yeah.
5: I'll come back with a report.
0: Yeah.
5: I'll let you know if I would marry the little island.
0: Yeah.
5: It's over. You don't think of it. It's very small. It's the smallest of the provinces.
0: No, that's true.
5: Holding a bunch of little gems, probably.
0: That's true.
5: Yeah. I like how Manitoba, Saskatchewan, not even discussed.
0: Saskatchewan,
5: those are flyover relationships.
0: Yeah. Manitoba for sure.
5: No love for our province either. Neither near the West Bridge of Ontario.
0: I feel like Ontario would just be kind of your middle of the road. Yeah. Like, there's so many people here, and it's the, you know, it's just the middle of the road. I don't think you think about it much. Saskatchewan's very quiet.
5: Yeah.
0: Very, like, mm-hmm. Unassuming kind of relationship. It's just there.
5: Manitoba's cold.
0: Yeah.
5: Very cold.
0: Cold-hearted. Yeah, no doubt. Who? Okay, Justin asked.
5: Somebody said Alberta would just try and break up all the time.
0: Yeah, I would for sure.
5: I think we should separate again, huh? Again,
0: really?
5: You bring this up a lot.
0: Very toxic relationship. Quebec would just spit in your face.
5: Which, you like, Quebec could be fiery, but you might end up liking it.
0: Well, for a little bit.
5: Yeah,
0: at least.
5: A little bit. Yeah.
0: A little bit.
5: They try and leave once in a while, too.
0: Justin says, who is on your Mount Rushmore of the saddest sports teams? Now, he just said the big four for North America.
5: Okay.
0: Now, let me say this.
5: Yep.
0: Because I do think you're going to try to put your team in there.
5: I'm going to put the Canucks in there for sure.
0: I do think you're going to try to put them in there.
5: Mm-hmm.
0: I think one of the prerequisites, though, needs to be they are universally looked at as a sad club.
5: Okay.
0: Which is why the Cleveland Browns.
5: Yeah, Browns make it.
0: Get in there for me.
5: Mm-hmm.
0: There's no doubt about that one for me. The hockey one is interesting because all the Canadian teams... Any, if you're a fan of a Canadian hockey team, I guarantee you right now you're saying my team's the saddest.
5: Mm-hmm.
0: With the exception of maybe Habs fans.
5: Yeah.
0: Right?
5: You can't even say Montreal. Like, Montreal has so much historical success that you can't say it.
0: But Leafs fans will sit here and go, it's been miserable for the last however many years.
5: Haven't been to a cup final since 67.
0: Right? Ottawa fans will say, no one thinks about us.
5: Yeah, sure.
0: Canucks fans will say, we haven't won in 50 years.
5: 56 years and counting. 3 finals, 2 game 7 losses. You made it to the pinnacle. Game 7 of a cup final lost twice.
0: But then you've got Buffalo Sabres fans who would be saying the same thing.
5: Yeah, sure. Buffalo's been to 2 finals in their history, lost them both, and a long history. I'm going to go, Browns are there for sure.
0: Yeah, no doubt.
5: The Browns are there. Honorable mention to the Vikings.
0: Oh,
5: and the Bills. Yeah. And the Bills.
0: Bills got to be up there. I might put Browns and Bills, but Bills have had some success.
5: Vikings and Bills have both been to 4 Super Bowls without winning.
0: The 4 in a row is the worst.
5: 4 in a row is just right. I can never get over that.
0: Yeah.
5: Baseball, the Guardians have the one of the, like, the longest World Series drought.
0: Do they?
5: I think they last won in 1948.
0: Are we adding another Cleveland team?
5: The Mariners have never even been to the World Series. They are the, they are the only MLB franchise that has actually never even played a World Series game. So I'm going to go, like, so the Browns, the Canucks, the Mariners, and then basketball, I don't know, like, Minnesota? Timberwolves have had, like, lots of stars, but have not been able to get there, but they've only been around since 89. I don't know enough about the NBA to know who the saddest of the bunch is.
0: Yeah.
5: I mean, you could have made a case for the Knicks for a period of time. It's hard not to put the Lions, the Detroit Lions, in the mix here somewhere too, in terms
0: of,
5: in terms of like just a run of no success whatsoever.
0: I also wanted to put them in there.
5: Yeah. I think right now there's like increased love around the San Jose Sharks, but the Sharks have been around since what, 91, 92 and have made one final and lost. Bleacher Report put this together here. Okay.
0: Okay.
5: Bleacher Report put this out. You know what? And I don't agree with it at all. Cause at number one, they put the Cleveland Cavaliers. I don't know when this list came out, but the Cavs have won a title.
0: They won a title
5: with LeBron there. The Lions are in there. They put the New Orleans / Charlotte Hornets. The Clippers are pretty sad sack. Cleveland did make it. The Guardians, that is. Sacramento. There's a lot of NBA teams who are kind of on this list. You can make your, they could have their own separate Mount Rushmore.
0: Yeah, honestly.
5: Yeah.
0: Okay, last one from Jamie. You can have $5 million in your account right now, but you have to watch every morning a video of you being conceived.
5: Oh boy, oh boy.
0: I'm gonna hope it's quick.
5: $5 million?
0: Yeah.
5: But when I wake up, like, is this the first thing I see? Like, when I roll over and look at my phone.
0: You gotta do it before we crack the mic.
5: Before we turn the mics on. Well, $5 million in my account, we may not be cracking the mic anymore here, partner.
0: Good point.
5: At
0: least for the little bit where you get your,
5: I'm gonna tell you, that first week or so is gonna be the toughest week.
0: Yeah.
5: But for $5 million, and again, like, how desensitized do we become to this stuff?
0: Big time.
5: Right?
0: I would do it.
5: Yeah.
0: I would do it.
5: Oh, that's a tough one.
0: It's not going to be great, but you're right. Eventually it just becomes whatever, white noise.
5: Is it going to skew your whole, like, view of
0: possibly
5: sex, though? Like, it's just my, it might
0: possibly
5: just, five schmo.
0: I got to hope it goes quick.
5: God.
0: I don't know for sure, but I have a feeling it probably was.
5: It has to be an easier way to earn this money.
0: There has to be.
5: It has to be.
0: But $5 million.
5: Ugh.
0: I think I'm saying yes.
5: Yeah, it's a hesitant yes. I like the Canadian provinces.
0: So do I. Yeah, I like that as well.
5: That's my favorite.
0: Yeah.
1: Matt Soper. Carl Brown. The Soper and Brown Show. 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
13: QEW 4 area bound at Gilmore. Constructions blocking the right lane. The 4 area bound on ramp at Gilmore also closed as a result of that closure. In the opposite direction, Toronto bound on ramp at Bertie is closed. Toronto bound at Gilmore. Construction blocking the right lane. And again, Toronto bound on ramp at Gilmore closed. 406 continues to run well in both directions this morning. 405, 420 and Highway 58 incident and volume free. 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

0: There's Rob Zombie, Soper and Brown Show Hits FM. All right, Carl.
1: Yeah, man.
0: It's time to open up the concert vault.
1: Sweet.
0: Yes.
1: Yep. Perfect. Okay, so today's...
0: You know, I'm going to go ahead and say it. I don't think it's long enough.
1: You want longer?
0: Yeah. I don't think it's long enough.
1: Again, all this week, the Hits FM Concert Vault is open. And these are all shows at RBC stage, the former Bud stage, okay?
0: Okay.
1: I'll tell you today, this is a hell of a three-pack,
0: yeah?
1: All right? These concerts at RBC stage run August 6th, August 8th, August 12th.
0: Wow.
1: Avenged Sevenfold, Five Finger Death Punch, Alexis on Fire.
0: Hell yeah.
1: Three shows in 6 days.
0: Melt your faces.
1: To our winner, Tyler Wolbert.
0: Well done, my friend.
1: Tyler Wolbert, you are going to all three of these shows.
0: Hell yeah, brother.
1: How's that, eh?
0: Hell yeah.
1: Pretty cool.
0: Now, they can't, can they still sign up for this?
1: I think you can.
0: Yeah?
1: Yeah, I believe you can.
0: You still sign up for this?
1: I think you can until, probably until Thursday, I would think. So we'll have announced our last, our final winner will be on
0: so tomorrow?
1: Friday. Yes.
0: Or sorry, so Friday. So yes. Yeah.
1: Concert Vault is still there. And okay. Now, it's not to say, the vault may open again at some time throughout the year. It may. It just may. We don't know.
0: We just may shut it.
1: Oh, I thought there was going to be
0: no,
1: more.
0: No, I actually just did the ending bit there.
1: Just
0: yeah.
1: Waiting for... Tyler, you are today's winner, buddy. We'll have another name tomorrow and one more on Friday. HitsFM.com is where you want to go.
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0: There's Metallica. Soper and Brown Show hits FM. All right, Brown, before we get out of here for the day, John, not in studio yet.
1: But what?
0: He will be filling in for Ash.
1: What?
0: Before we get out of here and fill in for him, what did we learn on the program today?
1: We learned that one of our valued Soper and Brown coffee mugs has been turned into Goodwill.
0: Unbelievable.
1: Terrible.
0: We have been reduced to a price of $149.
1: Devastating.
0: At one of the Goodwills in St. Catharines, start looking.
1: Yeah. Looney Dog Night, if John was here, we'd tell him he was the closest.
0: Yeah.
1: You had 96,000, I had 91. John went right in the middle at 94, 93,202. That's the number of hot dogs sold last night for the Blue Jays. Soper and Brown, try the best Arizona iced tea flavored or Arizona fruit beverage flavors. We tried the whipped pineapple and orange flavor. It's up on the Instagram stories on mine at CarlBrown977 at Soper Radio as well. I brought my Kleenex reparations for Kathy. We have made good on the stolen boxes of Kleenex, and I have made whole on my crimes.
0: Yes.
1: That's also up over on the Instagram stories as well. Confessions today on your Wednesday, dealing with all sorts of things, pleasuring yourself at work, which you shouldn't do.
0: Yeah.
1: Keeping foul balls away from kids and getting booed out of Boston. And there was a third one in there too that I can't think of at this moment.
0: Oh, the guy who saw us coming into work this morning. Sleeping in our parking lot.
1: Oh, Bruce, find somewhere else to sleep, partner. Again, congrats to you, Tyler Wolbert, who's the winner of the opening of the vault, the Hits FM concert vault. It's got three separate pairs of tickets to see Avenged Sevenfold, Five Finger Death Punch, Alexis on Fire, all at RBC stage, all in the month of August.
0: All right. Well, that's it. That's all.
1: That's it, buddy.
0: Go enjoy some beautiful weather.
1: What are we looking at? High like 23-ish today? 23, yeah. 24?
0: Right now, it says it's 19 degrees outside the White House of Rock.
1: Feels like 25.
0: I want a boat right now.
1: Ooh, daddy.
0: I wish I was boating at this moment.
1: Yeah, coming up tomorrow, we're going to have a chat with Cheryl Brown, who is the global manager of Le Boat, which is the company that we're going to be on next week, right about this time, as we make our way up to Peterborough and start our way up the Trent Severn. And we're going to have a chat with Cheryl tomorrow, learn a little bit more about what we're going to experience on said boat.
0: John's up next. Enjoy your Wednesday party, people.

0: 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Really good. Everyone on the floor as well. Really a lot of hustle. I liked it.
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Pretty Fly for a White Guy Offspring on Hits FM. Good morning, Hits Nation. Happy Wednesday. Hump Day to you and yours. Jonathan hanging out with you here in for Ash once again today and this week. How's your morning going? On a beautiful day at that. Good day to be a dog walker. Can confirm. I already had a couple clients. Well, I don't know. Guess I can't really count my own dog as a client, but looking forward to getting back out there and enjoying the day. But first, we're going to get you through the midday here on Hits FM with some great tunes. Got an update on the Star Wars adventures for myself. In case you missed it, I haven't watched the movies, and Hits Nation basically peer pressured me into watching all the movies. Plus, it might be car wash day. I got to connect with Joey Bricks. It's either today or tomorrow. I brought a bathing suit and a towel just in case, though, because, well, I don't really want to wash a car in jeans and a Habs jersey. Anyways, you can text me throughout the day, 977-977, at Jonathan On Air. That's where you're going to find me on the socials if you want to connect there. Let's kick the show off with Hamilton's own. Well, Hamilton and a bit of Toronto, but we'll call him a Hamilton band. Arkells, oh, the boss is coming on Hits.

War Pigs, Black Sabbath on Southern Ontario's Best Rock, 97.7 Hits FM. Jonathan in with you, hanging out here at the White House of Rock on a beautiful day. And it almost makes me wish I could be a morning person. Because I'm straight up, I'm not a morning person. And it pains me because, you know, I love the concept of rising with the sun. But I just can't do it. I am too much of a night owl. So I have a question for all my early risers. And for the folks who are night people. And you have to work day jobs or even early morning jobs. How did you do it? Is it strictly just come down to caffeine and coffee? Or was there somewhere else that you could trick your brain, change your mindset to make yourself a morning person? Because I think I'm leaning towards becoming one. I just don't know how to do that. 977-977. For the non-morning people, how'd you make yourself a morning person? Let me know. 977-977. Killers on the way. Lazy's now on Hits.

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Tragically Hip with Poets, Southern Ontario's best rock, 97.7 Hits FM. Jonathan in with you. Not a morning person. I never have been. I long for the morning life. I love the idea of getting up early when the sun rises and getting a start on your day and all that sort of stuff. But the nighttime, it calls to me. It's not my fault that I figured out I write the best songs at 1:30 in the morning / 2 a.m. / even sometimes 3 a.m. when I was in high school, and now I'm corrupted forever. So how do I flip it? How do I become a morning person? For the people out there who maybe have had to get used to mornings because of their jobs, because of life, let me know. Franco simply says, you're overthinking it, John. Just get up and start motoring. If it was that easy, Franco, I probably wouldn't be having this talk break right now, would I? Someone here says, Jonathan, I used to work 12-hour continental shifts and had a harder time sleeping, working both days and nights than I do now working straight days. Your body will adjust to working days fairly quickly. So everybody seems to just harp on habit and routine. Tim writing in with that as well. Wayne writing in saying, I plow in the winter all night and summer. I work all day cutting grass. The switch is tough, but the body adapts. So basically what I'm seeing is that I just have to force myself. Someone said take up fishing. I have too many hobbies already. I'm not getting in there. I'm not doing that. Someone said try some yoga to help sleep and go to bed earlier. Lindsay writing in saying, John, I was never a morning person. That changed when I had my kid, LOL. I'm 50-50. I recommend as a way to become a morning person. Okay, fair. Also, takes two of us, so I'd have to get my wife on board for that one. But I don't know if that's going to work for me, Lindsay. I appreciate it. Someone else writing saying, lots of coffee and energy drinks. That's from Charlie. I don't know. I'll figure it out at some point. Maybe it just simply comes down to putting the alarm clock out of reach so I can't hit the snooze button. Me and the snooze button. Borderline abusive relationship. I gotta get away from the snooze button. I really do.

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1: Head up, Royal Tusk on Hits FM. Jonathan with you. We're talking about how you become a morning person if you want to be one. Or you have to be one. A couple more text messages coming in that I wanted to get to. Someone here says, Jonathan, I work steady days up at 5:30 a.m. and I still can't get up early on the weekends. I feel your pain. Ajax Rich writing in saying, Johnny boy, I used to work at a private school and the kids would always sleep in. Then we bought them these alarm clocks that shoot a spinning helicopter top into the air and drift somewhere into the room. The alarm doesn't shut off until you find it and put it back. It worked wonders. Got one for myself. Interesting. And then Craig writing in saying, hey, Jonathan, you used to have the same issue. I'd turn my alarms off or hit snooze without waking up. I highly recommend getting an alarm app where you have to solve a math equation to turn it off. Complete game changer. Fair. But what happens if I can do math in my sleep?
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It's 97.7 Hits FM. Jonathan with you coming up this Friday. We're just a couple days away from the Rock Search finale. Are you going to be there? Are you going to be at the Warehouse Concert Hall? If you haven't checked out the Warehouse, this is the perfect opportunity to show up and show out for the three bands in our finale showcase. The Thick, Stella Rain, and the Jailbirds. Who's walking away with the title of Rock Search Champion 2026? You'll find out Monday morning with Soap and Brown and Ash. They'll announce it. But the show itself, Friday night, once again, May 29th at the Warehouse Concert Hall, right here in St. Catharines. Doors are at 7 p.m. Maybe's Backyard Barbecue will be on the premises, grilling up some grub for us to enjoy alongside the rock and roll show. It's going to be a good time. I'm just, every year Rock Search just impresses me more and more how much talent there is in Southern Ontario, but this is one of the better finals that I can remember in terms of just three bands going into it with, I have no idea where it's going to go. It's a good thing. Good problem to have. Tweeter and the Monkey Man, Headstones now on Hits.

double feature last night, and gotta say, one of them I thoroughly enjoyed. I guess I'll give you a little review of the double feature, and we'll update where I'm at. And the Star Wars marathon coming up after Beastie Boys, Our Lady Peace Now on

Who will we follow? There is Evanescence on Hits FM. Jonathan in with you. Now, we are in the midst of Star Wars week, or I guess we could call it here for myself. After Hits Nation on Monday bullied me into watching the movies after 31 years of not watching Star Wars,

Beastie Boys with Sabotage on Hits FM. Jonathan in with ya. Hanging out here at the White House of Rock. Crossing off more movies I've never seen, including a franchise that a lot of folks are very passionate about, as I found out the hard way on Monday. Yeah. Star Wars? Folks really love that movie and that movie franchise. And I had not seen any of them. Minus, like, I saw the first one. Phantom Menace or whatever. Saw that, like, 6 months ago. I was gonna watch them all with my wife, and then we just kind of fell off of watching movies for a little bit. I don't know if it was hockey season, I don't know what it was that took us away from getting through them, but we did not. So, after relentless bullying in the text box for not seeing Star Wars, and then a poll, I have been forced to try and at least watch 1 through 6 this week before I'm done covering for Ashley. And I gotta say, I watched one movie last night that I actually thoroughly enjoyed. So, episode 3, I watched that first, did a little double feature, and it was fine. It was fine. It was good. There were some good moments. I think my wife was offended that I wasn't more into it at one point. She was, like, kind of emotional about some of the scenes, and I'm like, Anakin's just a whiny, like, he's so whiny. Oh, my dreams, I'm worrying. And he's, like, so susceptible. Like, I'm not trying to spoil anything, but Anakin Skywalker might be one of the whiniest movie characters I've ever encountered in my entire life. Honestly. Men will do anything but go to therapy. But totally redeemed the franchise in my eyes. Rogue One. Carl and a couple of other folks texted into the show saying that if I was going to watch Star Wars and I was going to watch the original 3 plus the prequels, that I should watch Rogue One because it ties the third, or episode 3 and episode 4 together pretty well. And I thoroughly enjoyed Rogue One. I thought that was a really well done movie. I thought the characters were good. I thought the writing was good. They didn't waste any time with any of the scripts. It moved quick. It covered a lot of detail. Rogue One, excellent. I actually had somebody text into the show saying that Rogue One was also on, like, regular TV last night. I watched it streaming, but still. So that leaves me with 4, 5, and 6. The original trilogy, which most folks in the text box have promised me is where it gets good. So we'll see what my reaction is. I'm probably going to watch episode 4 tonight. Maybe episode 5 if I've got the time, but I will promise to watch episode 4 tonight and report back tomorrow on the Star Wars movie marathon that I've been bullied into by Hits Nation.

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Supersonic Oasis on Hits FM. It's Jonathan Ian with ya. And nerve struck I have. A lot of folks angry that I was calling out Anakin for being so whiny. Look, all I'm saying is the guy just had to like open up and talk to Obi-Wan, talk to the rest of the council about what was going on. You know what Anakin's like? Anakin's like the player in the locker room that thinks they should be on the first line of the power play and be the star player and getting paid the most amount of money just because they're the most talented and got drafted in the first round. And then they get traded to another team. And then instead of going on to potentially win a Stanley Cup, like, oh, I don't know, Mitch Marner might with the Leafs. No, they go on and immediately get hurt and their career's over when they could have just been patient and worked their way up through the team. That's all I'm saying. Anakin just should have been more patient. But I get it. It's destiny. It was predetermined fate. It had to be the way it had to be. Okay? I get it. I just feel like George Lucas really did the guy dirty. I mean, look at the actor. Has Christensen worked ever again? Really? Not much. Because the script ruined him. That's all my problem with episode 3. Beyond that, the movie was fairly decent. Action was good. There was no slow points, really. It's just the whole thing could have been prevented. That's all I'm saying. That's all right. I am looking forward to episode 4, though. A lot of people hyping up the original movies, and so I'm getting to the good part.

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It's Jonathan hanging out with you here at the White House of Rock today, and I want you to go to some awesome rock shows coming up this summer. 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

Boulevard of Broken Dreams, Green Day on Hits FM. My name is Jonathan, in for Ash today. And the boys of summer, alive and kicking. The Blue Jays baseball team, not doing so bad. But as much as I love the actual baseball itself, something that as a music guy matters to me is the walk-up music, which we might need to address when it comes to Toronto's professional baseball team. We'll get into this coming up after Guns N' Roses. The Lazies now. Shake It Like You Mean It. 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

Guns N' Roses, You Could Be Mine on Southern Ontario's Best Rock, 97.7 Hits FM. It's Jonathan with you, and I was recently reading a article in Exclaim, the Canadian music magazine newsletter. Got a great website. And it was all about the Toronto Blue Jays discussing their walk-up songs. And I gotta say, the team hasn't been as good this year. So maybe it's time to shake things up a little bit, you know? Maybe get something different going. Like, you know, David Schneider got DFA'd, or not DFA'd, but, you know, he was sent down, optioned back to Buffalo. Pink Pony Club was his walk-up for a long time. Maybe he's got to change it up. Got to be something better out there. I was looking over the list from opening night, and most of the stuff is, you know, pretty cool. Addison Barger went with BYOB, System of a Down. Ernie Clement went with Shout on opening night, but has since switched to Kiss. I Was Made for Loving You. I'm here for that. Jeff Hoffman, he was going with Alive Nightmare by Kid Cudi. Again, Hoffman lost his spot as a closer. He's been back and forth. Maybe he's got to change it up. I just think that maybe some of these guys that have been struggling need to change up the walk-up music, and maybe that's what can finally get the Jays back into a playoff spot. They're not far out. They're 6-4 in their last 10, so the Jays are improving, but they're still 3 games below 500, 1 game out of the wild card spot held by the Minnesota Twins. They did win last night, but I'm just saying, maybe we need to brainstorm. Maybe we can suggest some better walk-up music for the Jays to really get going. 977-977, what would be your walkout music if you were playing in the MLB? You know, you're about to go hit a home run. Maybe you're the closer coming out of the bullpen to shut the game down. Text me, 977-977, with your walkout music for the MLB. Come on, Blue Jays. My Sabres are out. The Leafs have been out for a while. The Raptors are done. All eyes are on you. We need another run. Especially if Marner wins the cup. Leaf fans are going to be beside themselves. They're going to need something to celebrate in Toronto. Tragically hip. Weak Kings on Hits.

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The memory remains. There is Metallica on Hits FM. Jonathan, hanging out with you here, and we're talking walk-up music. I feel like maybe the Jays need to, some of the players should consider a little flip-up. They've been struggling this year, like David Schneider's been rocking Pink Pony Club. Went down. Maybe he's got to change it up. Ask you, Hits Nation, what would your walkout song be? Got some great ones here. Dale writing in with walkout song, For Whom the Bell Tolls, Metallica. First bell, nothing, and then that second bell is when I get up there. That's kind of cool. Rachel L. writing in, walkout song, either X Gonna Give It to You, DMX, elite choice, Meant to Live, Switchfoot. Also, very different, but elite choice. I like them both for baseball. I think they definitely could work. Wayne says, Dying to Love, Bad Omens. Another one here says, my walk-up song would be Sunday Afternoon in the Park, Van Halen, brother. Very appropriate choice. Jason writes in with, my song for an MLB walkout would be My Own Prison, Creed. Nice. Mark says, Let the Bodies Hit the Floor by Drowning Pool. Good choice. Wild Thing from Hot Shots. Says Tom. Yeah, that's a good one. Know Your Enemy, Rage Against the Machine would be the walk-up song I would have. Says Spencer. Jeff writes in with My Music at Work by The Hip, because they're going to work. Good choice. I like that one. Brian says, Bad Out of Hell, Meatloaf. Another one that's the magic part about, like, the walk-up song now, is you can kind of choose the cue, like, where the moment in the song is, so you don't have to go with right at the intro. And then someone right here, After My Own Heart, the opening riff of Celebration by the Dirty Nil. Yeah. Yeah, the Nil has multiple contenders that I'd say could be walk-up songs. For me, Celebration would be up there. I don't know. For Whom the Bell Tolls is a good one. Oh, man. I don't know what I'd pick. Maybe, like, I'm tempted to pick, like, Limelight by Rush. I don't know why. I just think that riff, especially if you're playing for the Jays, could hit a certain way. But then you'd have to walk up to Rush, most likely in front of Geddy Lee, because you know he's either there or watching at home. And that's a whole other bunch of pressure. Still waiting at Sum 41 on Hits. So-

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It's Jonathan in with you. Coming up, we've got the Doppelbanger. What are we going with for the great cover today? Well, we're going with a cover of a song that's got a very, very iconic intro. One that cannot be repeated in many other songs. It's been duplicated, very rarely replicated.

0: Yeah, we're going with a cover of Ballroom Blitz by The Sweet. Now, who could possibly, amongst modern bands, be up to the challenge of covering a all-time glam rock classic? Well, there is one band that comes to mind. Maybe they're coming to mind for you, too. You can take a guess, or you can find out. Doppelbanger coming up shortly after 1 o'clock. Matthew Goodnow, Hello Time Bomb on Hits.
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1: 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It's Jonathan in for Ash today. And the Doppelbanger going with a classic glam rock track from The Sweet.
2: Oh, I see a man at the back. As a matter of fact, his eyes are as red as the sun. And the girl in the corner, let no one ignore her, 'cause she thinks she's the passionate one. Oh, yeah!
1: Yeah, Ballroom Blitz. I mean, I had a lot of fun playing the original on, I believe it was on the Rock Band 2 soundtrack, if I remember my video games correctly from when I was a kid. But a cover of Ballroom Blitz exists on the Edge of 17 soundtrack, which is a movie starring Josh Allen's wife, Hailee Steinfeld, which I've not seen, and I feel like I remember this movie coming out, but I don't really know anything about it. All I do know is the Struts stepped up to cover this one and cover Sweet, pay homage to one of the originators, the top echelon of the glam rock genre, which the Struts are so influenced by. It's a good cover, I think. And a very appropriate band to take on the Suite. It's the Struts. Ballroom Blitz, your Doppelbanger today on Hits FM.

White Buffalo, there's Crownlands on Southern Ontario's best rock, 97.7 Hits FM. It's Jonathan with you. Just watching a traffic jam at my, at the doorway here. It was pretty funny. It's always like one of those, I'm glad there's a window, but it's sometimes the window to the door to the studio is just not big enough. And it's always one of those like, I'm going in, I'm going out. It's a fun little traffic jam. Anyways, love the, response to the Sweet cover. Although some people did point out that the Wayne's World Vision, version is probably the elite cover with Tia Carrera singing. I mean, I get that, but that's what Ashley chose for today. And you know that if Ashley ever does get her hands on the Wayne's World soundtrack, that's probably going in the library at some point. You know? Queens of the Stone Age. I sat by the ocean. It's Hits FM.

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Buddy Holly, Weezer on Hits FM. Jonathan with ya. And I'm a big vinyl nerd. Saw that there's a record show coming up in St. Catharines, which is super exciting. But I read something that at first kind of alarmed me about records and how we might be taking a step back into, well, something that killed the record industry and vinyl records back in the day. Recycled vinyl. I'll give you an update on this story and why. Well, I guess right now there's reasons to be positive about this, and we're not quite in panic mode like we were in the 80s. Blink-182 on the way, Royal Tusk now on Hits.

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0: First Date, Blink 182, Hits FM, Jonathan in with you. Now, I definitely was not old enough to experience this, and maybe some of you were, some of you weren't. But back in the day, the oil crisis sent shockwaves not just through, you know, oil and gas industries, but also through the music industry, because vinyl records, it's a petrochemical product. Its raw material went up, so of course the cost of making vinyl went up. The solution? Melt down old unsold records and repress them with new records made up. Sounds good. Turned out it was really bad. Recycled vinyl back in the days basically led to vinyls die out and CDs rising because the quality of those old records, those recycled records, was so bad. Now, we might be staring down the barrel of something similar. You know, all of us vinyl nerds, we want our 180-gram vinyl at least, or whatever. Warner Music Group and GZ Media are working on a project that transforms unsold vinyl back into commercial-grade stuff. Lots of shredding, lots of reprocessing. Turns out, the new records that they're making could be anywhere from 10% to 100% recycled material. And unlike 40 years ago, 50 years ago, apparently they hold up. There's been some blind sound tests carried out at Abbey Road by technical specialists, and some of them are saying that the recycled vinyl actually even sounds better than modern first-time use of the material vinyl. So records might start to get more sustainable and more, you know, green in a way. Good for all of us collectors out there. I haven't seen how much this process costs. Vinyl kind of costs a lot of money. But anything is better than streaming at this point. So if it's got to be recycled records, I'll take them.
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Van Halen right now, Southern Ontario's best rock. 97.7 Hits FM, Jonathan with you, and I am out of here right now. Joey Bricks is up next. Back at it tomorrow. And I believe tomorrow we will be washing cars and finally settling this bet tomorrow. Looking forward to that, I guess. Looking forward to more Star Wars movies. Maybe I'll do another double feature tonight, at least another one. And everyone says that I'm getting to the good stuff now, now that I'm on to episode 4, 5, and 6. Whatever you get up to. Hope your Tuesday night or your Wednesday night. We're on a Wednesday. Look at me. Wednesday night is more than just all right. At Jonathan on Air. It's where you're going to find me on the socials at 977 Hits FM. It's where you keep up with all things Hits Nation. 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

0: 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Good afternoon, Hits Nation. I'm Joey Briggs hanging out with you. We're coming off Turnstile with Look Out For Me. Great tune. Hanging out with Jonathan. Jonathan, what's up, buddy?
1: Well, not a buddy. Just about to get on out of here for the day. I'll let you get to your things, but it's always good catching up with you because we don't always get to cross over like this.
0: Yeah, I feel like I get to see you a lot more now.
1: Yeah.
0: I also got to see Soper and Brown on Monday, which I can't remember the last time I saw them.
1: Yeah, well, probably Rock Search, I guess. No, you weren't.
0: No, I know. I missed out on the last Rock Search, so it would have been some other Hits event that was before that.
1: The one we did at, where did we do that? Was small town strip club.
0: Oh, the Hits FM after party.
1: Yes, the after
0: party. Yes, that was the last time I saw them. So, yeah, it was nice. And then I get to see all of you again on Friday for the Rock Search Finals. Dude, I'm so excited for that this Friday.
1: It's going to be so good. And, like, every year I feel like we talk about how, like, the lineup's, like, so tough and it's, like, so hard to pick a favorite. Like, going into, like, the semifinals even, I was like, all six of these bands could be winners and I wouldn't be surprised or shocked or feel like they didn't deserve it.
0: Yeah, no, I agree. Any of the bands, Jailbird, Stella Rain, and The Thick, any of them could be a winner, and I would be happy with either pick.
1: Yeah.
0: So it's going to be a great show, half-hour set from each band. Show starts at 7:30, Warehouse Concert Hall, so we will be there. Mm-hmm. And it's going to be a packed house, I think.
1: Yeah, it sounds like it's going to be a busy night. Get there early. I'm excited. I get to try the barbecue because I'm not going to be wearing a white jersey, so I won't be afraid to get sauce on.
0: Oh, is that why you didn't eat it last time, eh? Oh, you had your Sabres jersey on. Oh,
1: yeah.
0: Oh, man.
1: It didn't quite work out for me, but.
0: Speaking of that, so we got to talk about our bet that you and I are in. I guess our punishment.
1: Yeah.
0: Because we're both technically being punished for not communicating well.
1: Yeah.
0: That's really our punishment. So I have to wash the car with you.
1: Yeah.
0: But your punishment is you also have to wear the Habs jersey, so. We are both in this together. We're going to wash the car, the Hits FM vehicle, and we gotta talk to engineering and work out the hose situation.
1: Yeah, we were all confident that it would be super easy to do, and then I think we went back there yesterday and realized that the hose hookup is now, like, boxed in.
0: Yes, yeah.
1: So we got to find a hose, and, well, there's some logistical challenges, but we'll try and get it done.
0: I didn't realize there'd be so many challenges just to wash your car, but you and I will get on this. We wanted to do it today for Game 4 of the Eastern Conference Finals tonight, but we'll try to shoot for tomorrow. If not, we'll get it in next week. Regardless, you and I are washing cars.
1: We'll figure it out.
0: Wearing half jerseys.
1: I guess.
0: Yeah, I guess.
1: It pains me a little bit, but it could be more painful. It could be, you know what would be worse? Wearing a Leafs jersey.
0: Or a Bruins jersey.
1: Yeah. Or even, at this point, a Vegas jersey. I'm so over them. Like, I don't know how you feel about the Golden Knights, but, like, you know that, like, Jesse Pinkman meme? That, like, you can't keep getting away with it!
0: Yes,
1: that's how I feel about the Vegas franchise.
0: Wow.
1: They can't keep getting away with this. They keep signing every player, making every trade, keep getting the, like, they're an expansion team. They were supposed to be bad for 10 years.
0: I know, right? And so I'm not there yet at the Leafs and Bruins level of disliking the Vegas Knights.
1: No, not yet.
0: You know what? I don't hate the Leafs. I just hate the Bruins.
1: Yeah.
0: The Bruins. Like, someone suggested that our punishment, we should just both wear Bruins jersey. No, thanks.
1: No, there's not. I don't think there's anything that could. There's nothing I could agree to that would ever make me wear a Boston jersey.
0: Can we both agree, though, to never make a bet with our favorite teams ever again?
1: I think we can agree to that.
0: Yeah, we both came to that conclusion. Our team's winning is enough happiness. That's all we need. We don't need any extra bet to fulfill that happiness. But we'll work on to the cars and all that stuff and when we're going to wash it. So, Hits Nation, we'll keep you in touch with that. Jonathan, good to see you as always, buddy.
1: Good seeing you, buddy.
0: All right, Hits Nation. Later on, chance to win some tickets to see Niagara River Lions. Giving away those tickets around 5:30. Tanner Rock History's on the way. And Glass Cut coming up next. Right now, we got Dio on Hits.

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I'm Joey Bricks, and hang tight. Coming up next, I've got a classic cut. We're going back to 1979 for this track. It's right after System of a Down with Aerials on Southern Ontario's Best Rock 97.7 Hits FM.

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1: Oh, yeah. It's time for a Classic Cut. Today we're going back to the year 1979. The record, Breakfast in America by Supertramp. Now, the lyrics in this song are about how the innocence and wonder of a childhood can quickly give way to worry and cynicism as children are taught to be responsible adults. It makes the point that logic can restrict creativity and passion. Supertramp keyboard player Roger Hodgson wrote this song, and he sang lead vocals. Now, Hodgson often writes songs by singing over his keyboard riffs. He'll try different words and phrases to get the ideas for his lyrics, which is how the title of the song came about. He said he was singing about absolute nonsense. A line popped in his head that suddenly made sense, then another one, and then so on. He was doing that, and the word logical came into his head, and he thought, that's an interesting word, and ran with that. And as a vocalist myself, that's refreshing to hear that another vocalist will do that. They'll just sing along to the music and say just nonsense. I do that all the time. Band presents me with music, and I'll sing whatever. Doesn't matter what the words are. Just trying to get the rhythm down and get the syncopation down. But eventually, when you're just singing random words, a word will pop in your head and go, oh, okay, cool. That's a good idea. Let's run with that. And then eventually you'll build upon that and create the lyrics for the song. And that's what they did with the Logical song. Your classic cut today is Supertramp. The Logical song on 97.7. It's

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0: 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Hope you're having a great day. I'm Joey Bricks, hanging out with you here at the White House of Rock. And check this out. A 31-year-old man in Pennsylvania is facing charges after police say he vandalized several pickleball and tennis court nets. There's surveillance footage allegedly showing him cutting a pickleball net. He was also caught vandalizing courts at another park 2 days ago. So they zeroed in on him, getting tips from the community, and police confronted him at his home. He admitted to damaging the nets. When asked why he did it, he said he was upset because he had recently suffered a pickleball injury. And, quote, his summer was ruined. Absolute selfish behavior. That's like sitting with a bunch of people having dinner, and you don't like what's being made, so you just ruin the dinner for everybody else. Flip over the table. You're with a bunch of people, you're watching a movie, you don't like what's going on in the movie, so you destroy the TV. Absolute selfish behavior. You know, we all know the Honorable Judge Carl Brown here at the station, who settles disputes between the Hits FM staff, but there is also another judge in this building, specifically for stories like this.
1: You are now entering the courtroom of Judge Joey Bricks. The cases are real. The people are real. The rulings don't mean a whole lot. This is Judge Joey.
0: To the man who vandalized pickleball and tennis courts. Because, quote, his summer was ruined from his pickleball injury. I sentence him to sit Clockwork Orange style for the remainder of his summer and be forced to watch other people have fun while making comments to him like, wow, this is so great. Too bad you can't join us.

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0: 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Hits Nation, I'm Joey Briggs hanging out with you. 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

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I'm Joey Bricks hanging out with you. Today in Rock History is around the corner. We got some more rock and roll to get to. Sam Roberts and Beck are on deck. Right now we got AC/DC. You Shook Me All Night Long on Southern Ontario's best rock.

0: Evanescence, Who Will You Follow on 97.7 Hits FM, Southern Ontario's best rock. That track is off their upcoming record, Sanctuary, set for release on June 5th. I'm Joey Briggs hanging out with you, and hang tight. Coming up next after the break, I've got Today in Rock History. Like usual, rock and roll facts that happened on this day, a couple records released on this day, and a few musicians born on this day. We're going to celebrate a drummer coming up next with Today in Rock History. Hang tight.
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9: Good afternoon. Right now, we're going to start off with two problems on the QEW that are being reported. Stalled vehicles, Toronto-bound QE at the 406 and Fort Erie-bound QE at 7th Street. In St. Catharines, we've got a lane closed on Ontario Street north of Scott Street. That's because of construction in the area. In Grimsby, Main Street is closed east of Casablanca until June the 3rd. And on the Welland Canal, the Highway 20 bridge is raised. 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
0: May 27th, today in rock history. Let's start with rock and roll facts. On this day in 1964, 11 boys were suspended from a school in Coventry, England for having haircuts like Mick Jagger. In 1977, the Sex Pistols' God Save the Queen was released, selling almost 150,000 copies in just a week, despite being night-parted on BBC's Radio 1 and declined by some record stores. In 1987, U2's concert in Rome set off earthquake alarms as a result of the noise level. In 1988, the Monsters of Rock Tour, with a lineup of Metallica, Van Halen, Scorpions, and Dokken, kicked off with a show at the Alpine Valley Music Theater in Wisconsin. Metallica emerged supersized, and soon after the tour, they released their album Injustice for All. Dokken were strained from infighting and exhaustion and broke up after the tour. In 1994, the Eagles played their first show in 14 years. The 2.5-hour gig took place in Burbank, California, and featured two encores. And in 2001, Tool had the number one album with Lateralis. A couple records released on this day, Led Zeppelin released their triple live album, How the West Won, in 2003, and Def Leppard released their 12th studio record, Diamond Star Halos, in 2022. And finally, four musicians born on this day. Starting with Pete Sears, bassist and keyboardist for Jefferson Starship, Eddie Harsh, he was the keyboard player for the Black Crowes, and finally, Sean Howard Kinney, drummer for Alice in Chains.

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right, we got the Ghost Dose coming up next. Text me whatever you want, whatever's on your mind, whatever you want to talk about, whatever you want to ask me. Let me know on that text line, 977-977 for the Ghost Dose. Questions, comments, concerns, birthday shoutouts, band shoutouts, all that stuff is welcome as well on the text line. 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I'll get to as many texts as I can after a couple tracks. First up, we got Van Halen running with the devil. Doing cardio with Satan, as I like to say. 97.7 Hits FM.

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1: All right, we got the Ghost Host here. Text me whatever you want, whatever's on your mind, whatever you want to talk about, whatever you want to ask me. Let me know on that text line, 977-977 for the Ghost Host. And let's see what you got today. First one says, Joey, save me from the doghouse. I missed a shout-out on Ghost Host yesterday, apparently. Sorry, Rusty Bucket. That's from Chris DeBrod. Oh, yes, I do remember Rusty Bucket gave you a shout-out yesterday. There you go. Ball's in your court now, Rusty. Would you rather eat gas station sushi before skydiving or Taco Bell before a cage match? That's Leslie from Upper Deck. Taco Bell before a cage match. Doesn't affect me. Those who get the runs from Taco Bell have weak stomachs. Hey, Joey. Ghost Host. Have you ever heard the Kiss grunge album, Carnival of Souls? If not, you should check it out. Some heavy detuned tracks. Yes, I have heard that album. Such an underrated Kiss record. Not a lot of people talk about Kiss, Carnival of Souls. It is a, like, grunge-sounding record. They tried to, you know, play with the times, sound like the times at the time. And yeah, they got no makeup on, got their leather jackets on, and blue jeans. They don't look all, like, glam. Yeah, and they get some detuned songs. It's pretty rockin'. Kiss Carnival of Souls. It's an interesting record for Kiss. Go check that one out if you haven't heard it. I hate doing electrical. Why does my boss always make me troubleshoot electrical? I'm not even an electrician. Because your boss doesn't want to do it, so he makes you do it. If I walk 100 kilometers east and then I walk 100 kilometers west, which one took the longest? They would take the exact amount of time, assuming you walked at a consistent pace. Hey, Joey. What are your favorite type of books to read? That's from Paulina. I like horror books and autobiographies. Specifically, like, musical autobiographies from a certain musician. Or wrestling books. Yeah, I've read a couple of wrestling biographies. Stone Cold Steve Austin, Jerry the King Lawler. Those ones were good reads. Hey, Joey, your rating on Steel Panther on a scale of 1 to 10. I'd say 10. Steel Panther rules. Their music down to their live show. They're so much fun. I hope they come back. Someone says, Montreal going down, my friend. We shall see about that. Game 4 tonight in Montreal. Carolina leads the series 2-1. Hey, Joey, I'm struggling getting back into playing guitar ever since I realized my 16-year-old son is far much better than I am. He's only been playing for a year. Help convince me that I shouldn't just hang it up. Well, here's a great idea. Jam with your 16-year-old. Play together. That'll help get the spark back in there. And you know, there's so many YouTube channels out there that, like, anyone can learn guitar right now. And there's a lot of great resources out there. And yeah, you use that as inspiration. Son's better than you at guitar. Try to get back up to his level now. Go watch some YouTube videos. And yeah, jam with your son. That sounds awesome. Hey, Joey, have you read Travis Barker's book, Autobiography? I have not. But I heard it's good. I've actually heard about that book. Yeah, he talks about his injury and of course, Blink-182 and drumming with other bands. So I haven't checked that out, but thanks for letting me know. Hey, Joey, what do you think of this AI Ozzy Osbourne situation, the AI hologram? Yeah, I've talked about that a few times on the Rock News, this new Ozzy Osbourne hologram that we're getting that Jack and Sharon sanctioned. They're working with this company called Hyperreal. And yeah, they're making an Ozzy Osbourne hologram. There's no real talks yet if they're going to do like an Ozzy Osbourne concert with this hologram. But what they did similar with this technology with Hyperreal, they did one with Stan Lee. And they had him this hologram at a Comic-Con. And you could pay like $15 to converse with this Stan Lee hologram, and he would speak back to you in the same Stan Lee voice and mannerisms, all that. Which is, I think, what they're doing right now with this Ozzy Osbourne hologram, where you can interact with it. But it's a cool, like, novelty thing, but I don't know. It's cool with the technology, let's put it that way. But when it comes to, like, an Ozzy hologram concert, I'm not interested. But thanks for all the texts at 977-977 for the Ghost Toast.
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1: 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Traffic.
8: Northbound 140 at Townline Tunnel Road. All lanes are shut down because of construction. Your alternatives around this are either Rushholm, Strawn, or Doan's Ridge. Also, we have a crash reported 40 rebound QBW at Fruitland causing delays from Nikola Tesla. In St. Catharines, look out for construction causing lane restrictions on Ontario Street north of Scott Street. 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With 97.7 Hits FM traffic, I'm Lex Tan.
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Blind, Semi-Charmed Life on 97.7 Hits FM. Hope you're feeling well, Hits Nation. I'm Joey Bricks here at the White House of Rock. Saw a great movie last night in theaters. That new horror film, Obsession, directed by Curry Barker, who is an interesting man. I've been following this guy for a few years now, watching his YouTube channel. That's a Bad Idea. They do just a lot of funny shorts. He's a really funny guy. But recently, back in 2024, he put out this short horror film on YouTube called Milk and Cereal that absolutely blew up. People were loving this film, this short film that was on YouTube. And then he got his directorial debut with Blumhouse Studios, a big horror studios, with this new film, Obsession. People have been raving about it, hearing lots of great reviews about it. So I decided to check it out. Saw it last night in theaters, which I recommend you do. When you see this film, see it in theaters. I recommend you see most horror films in theaters. It's such a great experience. Especially with like the sound design too and everything. You get to see that on the big screen and feel it too while you're sitting there in the dark theater and watching other people scream. That's always so fun. But if you haven't seen the trailer for this film, I'll give you a quick synopsis. No spoilers. Also, if you do like to go into films completely blind, you don't know, you can tune out for a second because I explain what's happening in this film based on the trailer. So again, not giving anything away, but it's a pretty simple concept. It's kind of like the Simpsons Treehouse of Horror episode of the Monkey's Paw, where a wish goes bad. There's a young man who is in love with a woman who wants her to love him back. He wishes that she would love him more than anyone in the world. She does, and then turns into a very psychotic girlfriend. That's the synopsis of this film, and you follow that journey throughout the entirety of this film. Again, no spoilers. That was in the trailer explaining this film. So very simple concept. But man, was it good. It was so immersive. There were some good jump scares, but they weren't like cheap jump scares. Just for the sake of making you pop. Like, I feel like you felt the terror still lingering after the jump scare happened. Because jump scares can be just like a quick little, ah! And then that's it, and then you move on. After these jump scares happen, you're still sitting with them after, and yeah, the cinematography was very good, the sound design was incredible, there were some really good shots that just drew you into the horror, and it was great. I recommend if you are going to see it, watch it with your significant other. Or don't, because you might be terrified of your girlfriend after you watch this film, but highly recommend you go check it out, especially in theaters. Obsession by Curry Barker, who is also helmed to direct the next Texas Chainsaw Massacre film in 2027. And just from some of the shots and how much he did with so little for this film Obsession, I think that's going to carry over very well with the Texas Chainsaw Massacre. So looking forward to big things coming from Curry Barker. And yeah, I enjoyed that film. You're going to be terrified of your girlfriend after you watch it. Check out Obsession. Now, coming up next after the break, your chance to win some tickets to Niagara River Lions. I'll give you that call out to call me in about 15. So hang tight. Right now, we got Aerosmith, Dream On, 97.7 Hits FM.

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10: Northbound 140 at Townline Tunnel Road. All lanes are closed because of construction. Your alternatives are Rush Home Strawn or Doan's Ridge. Toronto bound on the QEW at the Garden City Skyway. We're getting reports of an issue causing big delays from Glendale. 40 rebound QE at Fruitland. A crash reported there. Slow from Nikola Tesla. On the Welland Canal, the Queenston and Highway 20 bridges are raised. 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

The Tragically Hip, Grace 2, 97.7 Hits FM. I'm Joey Bricks hanging out with you, and I've got tickets for you to see the Niagara River Lions. That is on June 3rd. Four tickets for the Niagara River Lions versus the Calgary Surge. As is of Joe Cordian. Why not? I've been sitting here kind of messing around with the accordion and just practicing, to be honest with you. So, hey, we'll get an old one here, and if you can get the Joe Cordian correct, you are going to win those tickets to see the Niagara River Lions. 905-688-9797. Give me a call. We're playing for those tickets. Coming up next, right after Shinedown. Safe and Sound. It's off their upcoming record, 8, set for release this Friday.

0: It's time for the best game in all of radio, or at least the best titled game in all of radio, Joe Cordian. I'm Joe, I play the accordion, and I'm going to perform a riff or melody from a song that we play here on this station, but performed on the accordion. Just give me the correct band and song. If you get it right, you are going to win tickets, 4 tickets to be exact, to see the Niagara River Lions take on the Calgary Surge on June 3rd. Let's meet our first contestant. We got Steve with us. Steve, what's happening, man? How you doing?
1: Hey, man, I'm doing great. Joey, how you doing?
0: Very well, thank you very much. Steve, have you heard the game Joe Cordian before?
1: I have. We listen to it every day on the way home.
0: Oh, excellent. Thank you. Thanks for listening. How well do you do when you listen along?
1: I got to say, I'm not too good, man. I don't want you to give me the buzzer, but I'm scared a little bit.
0: Sometimes I can be a little buzzer happy. Hopefully I will not click on that buzzer, because if you get it right, you'll get the winning music and win these tickets to the Niagara River Lions. I got a Joe Cordian lined up for you. It's an easy one, so I'm only going to play it once for you. Are you ready to hear today's Joe Cordian?
1: Ready to go, man.
0: Here we go. That's it. And it just repeats.
1: Ooh, that was tough, man. Only once, eh?
0: Only, you know what? Okay, I'll amend that rule only because that was very quick. That's a quick Joe Cordian. It's very easy, but here we go. One more time. That's it.
1: Oh, my God, bro. I know that song.
0: I know you do.
1: I don't know the name of that song. And I know, I don't know, man. The next person's going to get it. Give me that buzzer, Joey.
0: Thanks for the honesty, Steve. Take care, brother. Have a great
1: day.
0: Let's see if Steve is right and see if the next person will get it correct. His name is Mark. Mark, what's going on, man?
2: Hey, how's it going?
0: Not too bad. Doing some Joe Cordian. Did you hear that okay?
2: Yeah, can you play it again?
0: What do you think?
2: Oh, God. It's like the first guy. Like, I know the song.
0: I know you do.
2: Oh, gosh. I'm going to get the buzzer. I can't believe I don't know that. It's, like, so obvious.
0: Keep listening. You'll find out eventually.
2: Thanks. I know.
0: Thanks,
2: I know.
0: Mark. Appreciate you playing.
2: Bye,
0: have a great day.
2: You too. Bye.
0: Thanks. Bye. All right. Let's move on to the third contestant. We have Ron with us. Ron, what's happening?
3: Not too much. How are you?
0: Doing very well. Thank you very much. Ron, you hear that Joe Cordian okay?
3: I did so.
0: Do you need to hear it one more time for before your guess, or you want to give a guess?
3: Sure, we'll do it.
0: Okay. What do you got for me?
3: I think it's Fear the Reaper by The Cult.
0: That is...
3: Oh.
0: Not correct.
3: It's incorrect.
0: Thanks, man. Yeah, it's incorrect.
3: Thanks. Sorry.
0: His answer was incorrect. He's missing some things. It's FM. Hello, what's your name?
4: Chris.
0: Chris, how are you today?
4: I'm good. How are you?
0: I'm very well. Thank you very much. Do you know what the Joe Cordian is?
4: I think. Don't Fear the Reaper by Blue Oyster Cult.

0: Yes, it is. Blue Oyster Cult. Don't fear the Reaper. Yeah. There we go. Ron was missing out on some of those right there. But you got the entire thing. So because you got it right, Fritz, you got yourself four tickets to see the Niagara River Lions take on the Calgary Surge on June 3rd because you got it correct with today's Joe Cordian. Well done.
1: Thanks.
0: You are welcome. Hang on the line. I'll get all your information to send you these tickets.
1: Okay.
0: There we go. Thank you. Another chance to win these tickets tomorrow afternoon around 5:30. I really thought today's Joe Cordian was going to be easy. A very, very simple one, but sometimes whenever I say that, whenever I say it's the super easy Joe Cordian, it always ends up being a tough one. But yes, as the rule states, I must have the correct band and song, meaning the full title and the full title of the band as well. And that was Blue Oyster Cult, Don't Fear the Reaper, Southern Ontario's best rock, 97.7 Hits FM.

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17: In Welland, northbound 140 at Town Line Tunnel Road, all lanes remain blocked because of construction. Your alternatives are Rush Holmes, Strawn, or Doan's Ridge. Toronto-bound QE at the Garden City Skyway, problems there have cleared, and delays from Glendale have also improved. Fort Erie-bound QEW at Fruitland, that crash is gone. On the Welland Canal, the Millenby Avenue Bridge is raised. 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With 97.7 Hits FM Traffic, I'm Lex Tan.
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0: 3 days grace, just like you, on 97.7 Hits FM. Hits Nation, do not go anywhere. Coming up next after the break, I've got your rock news. We're going to talk about Billy Idol, A Perfect Circle, and the supergroup Down. 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So stay tuned for that if you want to buy tickets for Down. I'll talk about that in the rock news coming up next after the break. 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
13: Northbound 140 at Townline Tunnel Road. All lanes remain closed because of construction. Your alternatives are Rush Home, Strawn, or Doan's Ridge to go northbound. We've also got the 40 rebound and Toronto bound QEW at Gilmore undergoing construction in the right lane. And then we also have the Toronto bound QE at Thompson Road with a construction crew in the left lane. 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

All right, the rock news starts with Billy Idol. Rock legend Billy Idol received the Lifetime Achievement Award at the 52nd American Music Awards this past weekend. Billy Idol celebrated the honor with his first ever AMA's performance with longtime collaborator and guitarist Steve Stevens playing a medley of his biggest hits.

0: Congratulations to Billy Idol receiving his Lifetime Achievement Award. Also for the Rock News, A Perfect Circle has returned with Starless, a new single from Billy Howerdell and Maynard James Keenan that signals a new dawn for the band. You can check out A Perfect Circle's latest single, Starless, on all music streaming platforms. And finally for the Rock News, Down, the long-running heavy metal supergroup featuring vocalist Philip H. Anselmo from Pantera, guitarist Pepper Keenan of Corrosion of Conformity, Kirk Weinstein of Crowbar, drummer Jimmy Bauer of I Hate God, and bassist Pat Bruders will return to North America stages this summer for a two-week headlining tour with support provided by Helmet and Spirit in the Room. You could catch Down in Toronto at The History on August 23rd. An artist presale begins today. The password is Down2026. And tickets to the general public go on sale this Friday at 10 a.m. I'm Joey Bricks, and you can keep up to date with all your rock news anytime at hitsfm.com.
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0: 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And we will find out who the 2026 Rock Search Champions will be on Friday. This Friday at the Warehouse Concert Hall right here in St. Catharines, the top three bands include the Jailbirds, Stella Rain, and The Thick. They will be performing a half-hour set each at the Warehouse Concert Hall in St. Catharines. Doors open at 7, show starts at 7:30. And then on Monday morning with the Soper and Brown Show, they will announce the winner of the 2026 Hits FM Rock Search. Stay tuned for that. And come out to the show on Friday, served up with barbecue by Maybe's Texas-Style Barbecue. Bring an appetite and enjoy the show. Well, that wraps it up for me today. Thanks so much for hanging out with me. I appreciate you taking the time to listen. I got to get out of here now and go to band practice, talking all day, growling all night every Wednesday. And one more thing, tomorrow afternoon with me, you've got another chance to win yourself 4 tickets to see the Niagara River Lions take on the Calgary Surge on June 3rd. Those tickets will be up for grabs tomorrow around 5:30. Good luck. Enjoy the rest of your night. I'll catch you tomorrow. Thanks for kicking with me this afternoon. And as always, you be safe, be cool, have fun. I'm Joey Bricks, hitting the bricks.
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7: Northbound 140 at Townline Tunnel Road. All lanes remain closed because of construction. Your alternatives are Rush Holm Strawn or Dillon's Ridge to go northbound. We've also got the 40 Erie bound and Toronto bound QEW at Gilmore undergoing construction in the right lane. And then we also have the Toronto bound QE at Thompson Road with a construction crew in the left lane. 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
1: Hey, Whites. Went to my son's school about a month ago because apparently he's getting bullied at school. People, kid not being nice to him. Apparently that child kicked him in the back today. So I've got to go to the school tomorrow and ask for him to be moved to a different seat. I don't know exactly my plan for everything, but if you hear about a 38-year-old male stone cold stunnering a 6-year-old in Ajax, that's your boy.
2: I mean, look, I get it.
3: That's going to have to be some form to stunner that little kid.
2: Yeah.
3: You're going to have to get all the way down there to get that, make sure the chin's tucked tight to the shoulder. Really bounce him off there.
2: I feel his pain.
3: How do you do it, man?
2: It's so hard.
3: How do you not throttle people?
2: It's, you know, with this job here, I actually was talking about this with my daughter the other day. She's been to, I think, 7 schools.
3: Yeah.
2: And she's only 13.
3: Right.
2: And she's in 6 or 7. Either way.
3: Bunch.
2: I've had to deal with all sorts of principals
3: mm-hmm.
2: and all sorts of teachers. Some of them very good, but a lot of them
3: mm-hmm.
2: really tried to do the, hey, we'll work through this, or there's two sides, this and that.
3: Yeah.
2: And it just often leads to more BS. I don't know what the solution is. I'm certainly not calling out all teachers and all principals because every situation is different. But I feel his frustration because there are times it's like, well, you know, we'll figure this. It's like, no, it's just going to lead to the same thing.
3: Right.
2: I don't know what you do, but like what you're doing is not working.
3: What level of conflict does it have to get to before you step in and actually apply some
2: even here
3: some
2: like,
3: logic, some thinking?
2: Marsh was getting bullied on the bus, and it took like us going to them and being like, hey. Enough's enough.
3: Yeah.
2: You're going to have to do something here or we're going to have to take other action.
3: Mm-hmm.
2: And then that one time I had to stare down a kid in a Walmart.
3: Mm-hmm.
2: Because they didn't take action. So I stared him down.
3: Stared down a kid in a Walmart.
2: Yeah, I don't know if you remember
3: that. I do remember that, yeah.
2: I was angry.
3: Yeah.
2: He was the one bullying. They didn't do anything about it.
3: Yeah.
2: I stared him down.
3: Mm-hmm. Wonder if he remembers.
2: I hope so.
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1: Hey, wife. Went to my son's school about a month ago because apparently he's getting bullied at school. People, kid not being nice to him. Apparently that child kicked him in the back today. So I've got to go to the school tomorrow and ask for him to be moved to a different seat. I don't know exactly my plan for everything, but if you hear about a 38-year-old male stone cold stunnering a 6-year-old in Ajax, that's your boy.
2: I mean, look, I get it.
3: That's going to have to be some form to stunner that little kid.
2: Yeah.
3: You're going to have to get all the way down there to get that, make sure the chin's tucked tight to the shoulder, really bounce him off there.
2: I feel his pain.
3: How do you do it, man?
2: It's so hard.
3: How do you not throttle people?
2: It's, you know, with this job here, I actually was talking about this with my daughter the other day. She's been to, I think, 7 schools.
3: Yeah.
2: And she's only 13.
3: Right.
2: And she's at 6 or 7, either way.
3: Bunch.
2: I've had to deal with all sorts of principals
3: mm-hmm.
2: and all sorts of teachers. Some of them very good, but a lot of them
3: mm-hmm.
2: really try to do the, hey, we'll work through this, or there's two sides, this and that.
3: Yeah.
2: And it just often leads to more BS. I don't know what the solution is. I'm certainly not calling out all teachers and all
3: right,
2: principals, because
3: sure.
2: every situation is different. But I feel his frustration, because there are times it's like, well, you know, we'll figure this. It's like, no, it's just going to lead to the same thing.
3: Right.
2: I don't know what you do, but like what you're doing is not working.
3: What level of conflict does it have to get to before you step right. in and actually apply some
2: even here,
3: some
2: like,
3: logic, some thinking?
2: Marsh was getting bullied on the bus,
3: yeah.
2: and it took like us going to them and being like, hey, enough's enough.
3: Yeah.
2: You're going to have to do something here, or we're going to have to take other action.
3: Mm-hmm.
2: And then that one time I had to stare down a kid at a Walmart
3: mm-hmm.
2: because they didn't take action. So I stared him down.
3: Stared down a kid in the Walmart.
2: Yeah, I don't know if you remember that.
3: I do remember that, yeah.
2: I was angry.
3: Yeah.
2: He was the one bullying. They didn't do anything about
3: yeah.
2: it. I stared him down.
3: One of you remembers.
2: I hope so.
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